0: since January, prosecutors have filed charges against three parents for allowing their kids to illegally ride e-motorcycles. That includes the mother of a 14-year-old boy. She is facing involuntary manslaughter charges for her son hitting and killing an elderly man while her son was riding an e-motorcycle. Now, the Orange County DA's office is launching a prosecution unit to go after parents and kids who break the law while riding. DA Todd Spitzer.
1: Whether you like it or not, we're responsible for the conduct of our children.
0: The unit will review all potential criminal charges, including for parents who let their children illegally ride e-bikes and e-motorcycles. Alex Stone, ABC News, Los Angeles.
2: Three of the largest cell phone companies in the U.S. say they'll team up to get rid of dead zones. AT&T, T-Mobile, and Verizon say in a statement they'll tap into satellite networks to fill in the gaps, particularly in rural areas. Dave Packer, ABC News.
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0: Hey, thanks for listening. Let's get into what's trending this evening.
1: In case you missed it.
0: So Lainey Wilson is officially married. After tying the knot with Delvin Duck Hodges over Mother's Day weekend in Tennessee, the ceremony took place at the Ruskin Cave in Dixon, Tennessee, with a simple personal setup that included Cajun food, live jazz music, and family traditions. Lainey says she wanted the day to feel relaxed and meaningful, and centered more on the moment than the details around it. Speaking of weddings, let's talk about Reba's wedding plans. She says her future wedding to Rex Lynn will likely be a low-key ceremony at their ranch in Tennessee. She shared that their animals will be a part of the day, including dogs that may serve as ring bearers. For Reba and Rex, it sounds like the goal is keeping it personal and close to home, with people and animals that are part of their everyday life. And lastly, Cody Johnson says his six-month son, JC, already has a very different personality from his daughters. He talked about how his son loves roughhousing and laughing with him, but still lights up when mom walks into the room.
1: In case you missed it.
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9: 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A red flag warning continues until 9 p.m. tonight. Lows level off around 52 tonight under partly cloudy skies with a slight chance for isolated rain showers. Winds out of the south, 10 to 20 miles per hour. Highs level off around 87 tomorrow. Clear skies. Lows around 49 tomorrow night, partly cloudy. Lots of sunshine Saturday with highs in the low 80s. Storms likely Sunday. I'm staff meteorologist Paul Trombley. Right now, 68.
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17: Alan Jackson coming up shortly. We got Randy Travis coming up too. Where else are you going to get this kind of variety? Thanks for hanging out. I'm Dave. So glad you're here. It's Jody Messina.

0: and maybe this is you, I'm guilty of it. 86% of people say please and thank you to AI. So, like, you know, if you're using ChatGPT or Gemini or whatever, you're using manners, partly to be polite and partly because, well, none of us wants to be part of the robot revenge list later on. I mean, I've seen Terminator. I know how this ends.
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0: Okay, gentlemen, just a heads up. The women on TikTok are going viral for, well, literally crying about men wearing flip-flops. 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We're not going to. Don't give in, dudes.
1: 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A red flag warning remains in effect. Partly cloudy skies tonight with a slight chance for isolated rain showers. Lows dip down to about 52. Southerly winds 10 to 15 miles per hour. Highs level off around 87 tomorrow. Ample sunshine expected. Lows level off around 49 tomorrow night. Partly cloudy skies. Mainly clear skies Saturday with highs around 82. 81 thunderstorms likely Sunday. I'm staff meteorologist Paul Trombley. Currently 66.
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2: ABC News, I'm Dave Packard. The U.S. Supreme Court has ruled to preserve broad access to the mail-order abortion pill mifepristone. A lower court order put on hold would have restricted the drug's availability as litigation over FDA safety regulations continues. Dozens of people in the U.S. are being monitored following the hantavirus outbreak on the cruise ship N.V. Hondius. The passengers and now a growing number of people who weren't on the ship are being monitored. Hantavirus response lead, Dr. David Filter.
3: These people have already been through a tough time. We at CDC are deeply appreciative of their cooperation and coordination during this.
2: CIA Director John Ratcliffe made a surprise visit to Cuba today. The Cuban government said he met with top officials in Havana. This comes amid the U.S. blockade of oil to Cuba and the energy crisis crippling the country. A second day of meetings soon to begin in Beijing between China's President Xi and President Trump. This is ABC News. While many companies are moving away from flexible work-at-home arrangements, one tech company is embracing it.
4: San Francisco technology company Dropbox has no plans to return its workers to offices. The cloud storage provider adopted a virtual-first staffing model for all employees in 2020 and has refined it since. Dropbox chief people officer Melanie Rosenwasser says allowing staff members to work from anywhere helps the company attract and retain talent. Employees are free to create their own schedules outside of four-hour blocks reserved for meetings. There are in-person events at least quarterly.
2: For the first time in seven decades, Japanese automaker Honda has reported a yearly loss. Honda says it lost $2.7 billion thanks to its EV market. The automaker says a dwindling EV demand, as well as reversals in favorable EV policies in the U.S., were two factors that led to the profit losses. Honda says it will keep making EVs, as well as hybrid and gas-powered models. Dave Packer, ABC News.
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0: Hey, thanks for listening. Let's get into some good news. A small act of kindness at an ice cream truck in Massachusetts just turned into something really big. A little boy walked up wanting ice cream, but didn't have enough money to buy it. Instead of turning him away, the owners handed him a free scoop anyway.
1: It's okay, don't come back. No, I'm still going to give it to him. Don't come back, he's crying.
2: We don't turn kids away when they don't have money. You want an ice cream from Maddie, you get an ice cream from Maddie.
1: Here you go, buddy. You can always come up to the ice cream truck, okay?
0: The video of the moment went viral online, and people started donating money to the ice cream truck. The response was so big, the owners made an announcement. Now every child who walks up to their truck this summer gets free ice cream. All because one family decided a kid shouldn't miss out over a couple of dollars.
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12: 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A red flag warning remains in effect. Partly cloudy skies tonight with a slight chance for isolated rain showers. Lows dip down to about 52. Southerly winds 10 to 15 miles per hour. Highs level off around 87 tomorrow. Ample sunshine expected. Lows level out for around 49. Tomorrow night, partly cloudy skies. Mainly clear skies Saturday with highs around 82. 81, thunderstorms likely Sunday. I'm staff meteorologist Paul Trombley. Right now, it's 64 degrees.
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0: Hope you're having a great night. Thank you for letting us be a part of it. I'm Dave. Got Jordan Davis, John Michael Montgomery on the way. Here's Lone Star.

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0: so heads up, if you have a trip to France planned anytime soon, be sure to watch out for the drunken deer. Have you heard about this? Police in France warning drivers about deer who are stumbling into the road drunk off fermented berries. Not making this up. Friends, we've reached a point where even the wildlife are stress drinking now.
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0: doesn't get us better than some Bo Cephas on a Thursday night, right? Hey, thanks for hanging out. It's Dave John Anderson coming up in just a few.
1: 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A red flag warning remains in effect. Partly cloudy skies tonight with a slight chance for isolated rain showers. Lows dip down to about 52. Southerly winds 10 to 15 miles per hour. Highs level off around 87 tomorrow. Ample sunshine expected. Lows level off around 49 tomorrow night. Partly cloudy skies. Mainly clear skies Saturday with highs around 82. 81 thunderstorms likely Sunday. I'm staff meteorologist Paul Trombley. Right now, it's 64 degrees.
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2: ABC News, I'm Dave Packer. It's day two of the Beijing summit. There has been tension over Taiwan, China's President Xi warning the U.S. not to get involved. Back here at home, Democratic Senator Alyssa Slotkin of Michigan says Trump cannot allow a Chinese invasion of Taiwan.
3: If we were going to roll that back and sort of say to China that it's okay if you go ahead and take Taiwan by force, it would send a signal to the whole world that that's now okay. That's now just totally fine. And I think that's a very dangerous a way to be.
2: The U.S. Supreme Court ruling to preserve broad access to the mail-order abortion pill mifepristone that puts on hold a lower court's order to suspend distribution nationwide. Authorities in Laredo, Texas say federal investigators are taking the lead in the case of six bodies found in a train boxcar and treating it as a human trafficking case. The bodies, including a 14-year-old, were discovered last week. And a big day on Wall Street. The Dow up 370 points to close at over 50,000. This is ABC News. A string of Russian drone attacks on cities across Ukraine has left at least 21 people dead and dozens of people hurt. It's the largest drone attack on Ukraine since Russia's forced invasion of the country.
4: Ukraine's President Zelensky is saying that these are not the actions of those who believe the war is coming to an end. And of course, this latest round of strikes comes as President Trump meets with Chinese President Xi Jinping. Some have suggested that the wave of attacks signal that Russia can carry on with this war. And certainly many are hoping that President Trump could perhaps persuade President Xi to exert pressure on Russia to end this war.
2: ABC's Marcus Moore, a former death row inmate who escaped execution three times, has walked out of prison today in Oklahoma. Richard Glossop's conviction for the 1997 murder of his boss was thrown out by the U.S. Supreme Court. The state of Oklahoma was looking to retry him on a murder charge, but not seek the death penalty. Glossop's case got some high-profile interest, including from Kim Kardashian. Dave Packer, ABC News.
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good. Love it. Morgan Wallen coming up in a few minutes. We've got Brad Paisley coming up, too. And your history lesson coming up in less than 10 minutes. 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

0: Okay, here we are, May 14th. Let's take a look at our history lesson for today. It was on this date in 1607. Jamestown, Virginia was settled as the first permanent English settlement. On this date in 1973, U.S. Supreme Court approves equal rights to females in the military. On this date in 1998, Frank Sinatra passed away at the age of 82. Also on this date in 1998, NBC aired the final episode of Seinfeld. In 2004, Chris Martin of Coldplay and his wife Gwyneth Paltrow had a daughter, and they named her Apple. And on this date in 2009, Conan O'Brien agreed to be Jay Leno's final guest on The Tonight Show. Jay said, quote, "He couldn't be a better guy. We're friends, and it's a really smooth transition. I like the guy. We're friends." In case you don't know what happened after that, they didn't stay friends for long. But anyway, that's your history lesson for today, May 14th.
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6: 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A red flag warning begins at 11 a.m. tomorrow and continues until 9 p.m. tomorrow night. Mainly clear skies tonight with lows around 52. South winds 10 to 15 miles per hour. Highs level off around 87 tomorrow. Bright sunshine expected. Lows around 49 tomorrow night, partly cloudy skies. Highs level off around 82 Saturday, under mainly clear skies. 81 Sunday, storms likely. I'm staff meteorologist Paul Trombley. Right now, 63.
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11: In case you were unaware, Garth Brooks, a massive, massive Billy Joel fan, and I guess they're buddies now, too. They have sung each other's concerts from time to time. Anyway, this was a Billy Joel song first. Garth took it and ran with it. Trisha Yearwood singing background vocals. You gotta love it. It's Shameless.

0: here's a new term to expand the vocabulary. It's plogging. P-L-O-G-G-I-N-G, plogging. It's a fitness trend, apparently, where you jog and you pick up trash at the same time. Plogging. Which honestly sounds less like an exercise and more like being the dad of the ballpark after everybody leaves. I can relate.
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0: they didn't call it clear blue sky instead of blue clear sky? I guess it just kind of rolls more off the tongue. What do I know? I mean, clearly it worked out for George. That was a big old hit for him back in the day. Lori Morgan coming up in just a few. Hang on.
1: 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A red flag warning begins at 11 a.m. tomorrow and continues until 9 p.m. tomorrow night. Mainly clear skies tonight with lows around 52. South winds 10 to 15 miles per hour. Highs level off around 87 tomorrow. Bright sunshine expected. Lows around 49 tomorrow night. Partly cloudy skies. Highs level off around 82 Saturday under mainly clear skies. 81 Sunday, storms likely. I'm staff meteorologist Paul Trombley. Right now, 63.
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1: ABC News, I'm Dave Packer. The U.S. Supreme Court ruled to preserve broad access to the mail-order abortion pill mifepristone. That covers the nation's highest court that says this comes after the lower court ruling that would have restricted distribution. In Beijing, President Trump getting ready for day two of his summit with China's leader. The president's first meeting with President Xi Jinping lasted more than 2 hours. ABC's Mary Bruce.
2: Xi delivering a stark warning to Trump about Taiwan, which Beijing claims is its own territory. According to China's state media, Xi telling Trump if the issue is handled poorly, the two countries will collide or even clash.
1: The FBI and Navy forced to release statements after it was learned that FBI Director Kash Patel wanted an exclusive snorkeling dive around the sunken USS Arizona at Pearl Harbor. It's considered to be a gravesite. The number of Americans being monitored following that deadly hantavirus outbreak on a cruise ship growing to at least 41. This is ABC News. The question, can you hear me now, may be a thing of the past soon.
3: Three of the nation's largest cell phone providers pledged to join forces to end the so-called wireless service dead zones. Verizon, AT&T, and T-Mobile issued a statement saying the companies will expand the reach of satellite providers, which would eliminate the need to always route signals to grounded cell sites and create an overlapping patchwork of coverage. The joint venture could help benefit communities in rural areas the most. Michelle Franzen, ABC News.
1: The halftime show for the final game of the World Cup this summer is shaping up to be an event that could rival the Super Bowl. Madonna, Shakira, and K-pop group BTS are set to perform. The World Cup finale will take place at MetLife Stadium, East Rutherford, New Jersey, on July 19th. And the grand final for the Eurovision Song Contest is set. Both semifinal rounds this week narrowed the field from 35 countries to 25. Among the favorites this year, songs from Finland and Australia. It takes place Saturday in Vienna. Dave Packer, ABC News.
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0: need a bus.
1: I mean, I hate to be the guy to point this out, but two out of the three guys singing in that song are Hall of Famers. Think about it. Kenny just got inducted last year. Tim McGraw getting inducted this year. Maybe Tracy Lawrence can get inducted, too. I'd like to see that. Travis Tritt coming up in a few. Hang on.
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12: 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A red flag warning begins at 11 a.m. tomorrow and continues until 9 p.m. tomorrow night. Lows dip down to about 52 tonight under mainly clear skies. Winds out of the south, 10 to 15 miles per hour. Daytime highs approaching 87 tomorrow. Ample sunshine expected. Partly cloudy skies tomorrow night. Lows dip down to about 49. Mainly clear Saturday with highs in the low 80s. Storms likely Sunday. I'm staff meteorologist Paul Trombley. Right now, 63.

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1: So as I'm sure you probably know, the Eagles are in competition with Kiss for the longest farewell tour in history. Kiss finally ended theirs last year. The Eagles are still going. You got Vince Gill in the group now, too, which I think is great. Anyway, this is the song that got them all back together in 94. The video for this one.

0: Okay, so some of you might find this rather interesting. Studies show that married men get to the hospital faster during a heart attack, which I suppose is a benefit of being married, right? More married men get to the hospital faster than single dudes while they're having a heart attack. Now, if you've been married or are married, you know what the answer is here. It's not because they're concerned about the heart attack. They're more worried about what their wife is going to say. It's not really love. It's more like fear with benefits. But hey, if it saves your life.
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0: So a little back history on Randy Travis. One of his first jobs in Nashville, Tennessee, when he first moved to town, was at the Nashville Palace, where he washed dishes, right? That's before he became a big-time country star, obviously, but he did get, I guess, his start there, first back in the dish room and then eventually on the stage. Fast forward, and I guess it's this weekend, maybe next weekend, over the Nashville Palace, they are going to rename the front room the Randy Travis Room, which I think is pretty cool. Tim McGraw coming up in a few. Hang on.
1: 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A red flag warning begins at 11 a.m. tomorrow and continues until 9 p.m. tomorrow night. Lows level off around 52 tonight under mainly clear skies, southwesterly winds 10 to 15 miles per hour. Highs level off around 87 tomorrow. Ample sunshine expected. Partly cloudy skies tomorrow night, lows around 49. Mainly sunny skies Saturday, with daytime highs approaching 82. 81, thunderstorms likely Sunday. I'm staff meteorologist Paul Trombley. Right now, it's 64 degrees.

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10: ABC News, I'm Dave Packard. President Trump and Chinese President Xi Jinping set to hold a second round of talks on the final day of a high-stakes summit in Beijing before Trump returns to the U.S. Trade, Taiwan, and Iran, all on the table. ABC News contributor John Cohen says the U.S. will likely push Beijing to stop forcing American companies operating in China to share trade secrets.
11: Those information requirements are one of the tools used by the Chinese government to gain access to sensitive business information and the trade secrets of these U.S. corporations.
10: Russia pummeled Ukraine's capital Thursday with more than 1,600 drones and missiles. It's the largest attack since the war began. Ukrainian officials say at least 21 people were killed, including 3 children. The Supreme Court ruled to preserve access to abortion drugs by mail today, even in states where abortion is illegal. The justices kept on hold a lower court ruling that would have blocked telehealth abortions via mifepristone. This is ABC News. Cuba's power grid on the brink of collapse as the U.S. continues its oil embargo against the island nation. This is a top Trump administration official paid a surprise visit.
12: That surprise visit by CIA Director John Ratcliffe to Cuba earlier today comes amidst extraordinary tension between Cuba and the United States. A senior CIA official telling ABC News the message from Ratcliffe, Cuba is a national security threat and must not allow adversaries like Russia and China use of the island. The Cuban government saying they pose no such threat.
10: ABC's Matt Rivers. Dual deadly plane crashes today. One in Ohio when a plane crashed into a home. More on both crashes from ABC's Trevor All.
13: Authorities say 2 people on board that plane were killed. The tail of the plane wedged in the wreckage of the home hours after a medical transport plane crashed in the mountains of New Mexico, leaving 4 people dead and igniting a wildfire. Authorities say the small propeller plane took off from Roswell, carrying 4 crew members and medical personnel around midnight. It lost communications, vanishing from radar.
10: Dave Packer, ABC News.
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0: 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Let's get into what's trending this evening.
1: In case you missed it.
0: So Lainey Wilson is officially married. After tying the knot with Delvin Duck Hodges over Mother's Day weekend in Tennessee, the ceremony took place at the Ruskin Cave in Dixon, Tennessee, with a simple personal setup that included Cajun food, live jazz music, and family traditions. Lainey says she wanted the day to feel relaxed and meaningful, and centered more on the moment than the details around it. Speaking of weddings, let's talk about Reba's wedding plans. She says her future wedding to Rex Lynn will likely be a low-key ceremony at their ranch in Tennessee. She shared that their animals will be a part of the day, including dogs that may serve as ring bearers. For Reba and Rex, it sounds like the goal is keeping it personal and close to home, with people and animals that are part of their everyday life. And lastly, Cody Johnson says his six-month son, JC, already has a very different personality from his daughters. He talked about how his son loves roughhousing and laughing with him, but still lights up when mom walks into the room.
1: In case you missed it.
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11: 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A red flag warning begins at 11 a.m. tomorrow and continues until 9 p.m. tomorrow night. Lows level off around 52 tonight under mainly clear skies. Southwesterly winds 10 to 15 miles per hour. Highs level off around 87 tomorrow. Ample sunshine expected. Partly cloudy skies tomorrow night, lows around 49. Mainly sunny skies Saturday, with daytime highs approaching 82. 81, thunderstorms likely Sunday. I'm staff meteorologist Paul Trombley. Right now, it's 63 degrees.
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0: Thanks for hanging out with us. We appreciate it. Shania all the way in a bit. Right now, Toby Keith.

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0: Thanks for listening. Let's get into some good news. A small act of kindness at an ice cream truck in Massachusetts just turned into something really big. A little boy walked up wanting ice cream, but didn't have enough money to buy it. Instead of turning him away, the owners handed him a free scoop anyway.
1: It's okay, tell him to come back. No, I'm still gonna give it to him. Tell him to come back, he's crying. We don't turn kids away when they don't have money. You want an ice cream from Maddie, you get an ice cream from Maddie. Here you go, buddy. You can always come up to the ice cream truck, okay?
0: The video of the moment went viral online, and people started donating money to the ice cream truck. The response was so big, the owners made an announcement. Now every child who walks up to their truck this summer gets free ice cream. All because one family decided a kid shouldn't miss out over a couple of dollars.
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0: to head on out of here. Our buddy Jack Womack on the way in just a few minutes. He has Kenny Chesney and Darius Rucker coming up next.
1: 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A red flag warning begins at 11 a.m. tomorrow and continues until 9 p.m. tomorrow night. Lows level off around 52 tonight under mainly clear skies, southwesterly winds 10 to 15 miles per hour. Highs level off around 87 tomorrow, ample sunshine expected. Partly cloudy skies tomorrow night, lows around 49. Mainly sunny skies Saturday with daytime highs approaching 82. 81, thunderstorms likely Sunday. I'm staff meteorologist Paul Trombley. Currently, it's 61 degrees.
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1: ABC News, I'm Dave Packer. President Trump and Chinese President Xi holding their second round of talks on the final day of their summit in Beijing. Trump met Xi to tour the gardens at Zhongnanhai, the Chinese Communist Party leadership compound. The two met over tea before a working lunch. Trade, Taiwan, and tech, the key themes. CIA Director John Ratcliffe made a surprise visit to Cuba Thursday as the Trump administration enforces an oil blockade on the Caribbean island nation. ABC's Matt Rivers.
2: An ongoing U.S. oil embargo has Cuba's power grid near collapse, with massive blackouts near daily across the island. President Trump has repeatedly threatened military action against Cuba if the government there does not undertake significant reforms.
1: The Supreme Court preserving broad access to the abortion pill mifepristone without an in-person visit to the doctor. This keeps on hold a lower court order that would have restricted the drug's availability as litigation over FDA safety regulations continue. This is ABC News. Health officials are tracking potential exposures to the hantavirus, and some weren't on the cruise ship where the hantavirus outbreak originated.
3: The number of Americans being monitored following that deadly hantavirus outbreak on a cruise ship growing to at least 41, while that sick passenger in France remains in intensive care, relying on an artificial lung to survive. At least a dozen states now tracking 25 passengers from that ship, as well as an additional 16 people who the CDC says were not on the cruise, but may have been exposed to an infected person during travel, including on flights.
1: ABC's Victor Oquendo. Three of the largest cell phone companies in the U.S. say they'll team up to get rid of dead zones. AT&T, T-Mobile, and Verizon say in a statement they'll tap into satellite networks to fill in the gaps, particularly in rural areas. Might not even be summer officially yet, but the schedule for the 2026 NFL season is out. It's starting with a rematch of the Super Bowl, the New England Patriots against the Seattle Seahawks on September 9th. Next day, 49ers play the Rams in Melbourne, Australia. Dave Packer, ABC News.
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0: 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Cowboy Up. For more great country.

your favorite country hits, and I got more of them for you. Brad Paisley is going to make the world a little smaller place. That's coming up along with Nate Smith. Oh, here's one to get you in the groove.

0: She has been setting the world on fire for 30 years. 30 years. Doesn't seem possible, does it? Jody Messina. And she is on the Bridges Tour. And that's going to begin the 28th of this month in Farmington, Pennsylvania. And she's going to be going all over the country. But really a great project. Bridges, all about songs of faith. Now, we're going to hear one of her big hits from earlier. A song written by Phil Vassar I got coming up. Nitty Gritty Dirt Band and Dustin Lynch. Stay right there.
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0: 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A red flag warning begins at 11 a.m. tomorrow and continues until 9 p.m. tomorrow night. Lows level off around 52 overnight under clear skies. Winds out of the southwest, 8 to 15 miles per hour. Lots of sunshine outside again Friday. Highs level off around 87. Lows dip down to about 49. Friday night, partly cloudy skies. Daytime highs approaching 82. Saturday, under mainly sunny skies. 81. Sunday, storms likely. I'm staff meteorologist Paul Trombley. Currently 61.

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1: 30 years she has been hard at it and gets to do that new exciting project we were talking about, touring again this year, Jody Messina. And this is I'm All Right.

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0: Your favorite country hits, and I've got more of them. It's Jack Womack. Toby Keith is coming up. And George Burge, man, giving a big performance on Tuesday night's Opry. And one of the nicest guys that you will meet off stage, and that's really gotten him a little further ahead in the business. It really has. It won't be long. We'll hear from him next.
1: 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Ooh, gas station sushi. Yum. That's preventable.
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0: the country hits. Now, he was on the ground floor of Big Machine Records, helping get all of that going. And Toby Keith, I bet, would be a pretty strict business partner, in a good way, in a good way. Of course, when you have your own label and have to do the politic games and the music business, I bet he did not enjoy that part so much. who does? Blake Shelton is coming up along with John Michaels. We play more of your favorites.
1: 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A red flag warning begins at 11 a.m. today. Lows dip down to about 52 overnight under clear skies. Winds out of the southwest, 8 to 15 miles per hour. Ample sunshine expected again Friday. Highs level off around 87. Lows dip down to about 49 Friday night. Partly cloudy skies. Mainly sunny skies Saturday with daytime highs approaching 82. 81, storms likely Sunday. I'm Staff Meteorologist Paul Trombley. Currently, it's 61 degrees.

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2: ABC News, I'm Dave Packer. President Trump and Chinese President Xi holding their second round of talks on the final day of their summit in Beijing.
3: We've made some fantastic trade deals, great for both countries.
2: Trump met Xi to tour the gardens of Zhongnanhai, the Chinese Communist Party leadership compound. Trade, tech, and Taiwan have been the key themes. Sources say that President Trump is expected to drop his $10 billion lawsuit against the Internal Revenue Service in exchange for the creation of a $1.7 billion fund to compensate allies who claim they were wrongfully targeted by the Biden administration. The Supreme Court Thursday ruling to preserve access by mail to the most commonly used abortion drug, mifepristone. The number of people monitored for hantavirus, now at least 41 in 12 states. Meanwhile, the American doctor who was reported to be testing positive for the virus in inconclusive testing now says he's tested negative and has been moved out of the biocontainment unit. This is ABC News. While many companies are moving away from flexible work-at-home arrangements, one tech company is embracing it.
4: San Francisco technology company Dropbox has no plans to return its workers to offices. The cloud storage provider adopted a virtual-first staffing model for all employees in 2020 and has refined it since. Dropbox Chief People Officer Melanie Rosenwasser says allowing staff members to work from anywhere helps the company attract and retain talent. Employees are free to create their own schedules outside of four-hour blocks reserved for meetings. There are in-person events at least quarterly.
2: For the first time in seven decades, Japanese automaker Honda has reported a yearly loss. Honda says it lost $2.7 billion thanks to its EV market. The automaker says a dwindling EV demand as well as reversals in favorable EV policies in the U.S. were two factors that led to the profit losses. Honda says it will keep making EVs as well as hybrid and gas-powered models. Dave Packer, ABC News.
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0: Chandler getting new life. Bed, Bath, and Beyond is going to make a brick-and-mortar return. Well, kind of. The popular national retailer went away 3 years ago. Has it been that long? Well, they're scheduled to return to 98 locations nationwide. They're going to be standalone sites. They will be part of a container store location and rollout beginning in New Jersey. Hey, it's Will Mack hanging out with you, playing more of your favorites. David Ball's Thinking Problem. And I've got one from Lainey Wilson I think you're not going to want to miss.
1: The U.S. Treasury quietly released its official financial report for 2025. It appears by its own numbers, the U.S. government seems insolvent. It's reported that the Treasury shows about $6 trillion in assets and over $47 trillion in liabilities. Add it all up, and it looks like the U.S. owes more than $130 trillion it doesn't have. 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
8: 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A red flag warning begins at 11 a.m. today. Lows dip down to about 52 overnight under clear skies. Winds out of the southwest, 8 to 15 miles per hour. Ample sunshine expected again Friday. Highs level off around 87. Lows dip down to about 49 Friday night. Partly cloudy skies. Mainly sunny skies Saturday with daytime highs approaching 82. 81 storms likely Sunday. I'm staff meteorologist Paul Trombley. Right now, it's 57 degrees.
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1: We got all the country hits you know and love. 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

0: Boy, she has been a trailblazer for ladies in country music, such as Ella Langley, breaking chart records. I mean, she kind of busted the door down in a way. Where am I going with this? Well, she had the previous number one by a female artist with her own song, Things a Man Ought to Know, and then she would follow it up with that one. Nobody else was able to sneak in there. And, of course, once that song came out, you know, she had boyfriends coming out of the woodwork. Some maybe she didn't even date, saying, oh, yeah, that song's about me. That's the way it goes. Tracy Lawrence and Randy Travis all headed your way.
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2: 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It appears by its own numbers, the U.S. government seems insolvent. It's reported that the Treasury shows about $6 trillion in assets and over $47 trillion in liabilities. Add it all up, and it looks like the U.S. owes more than $130 trillion it doesn't have. 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

0: I didn't have.
1: He left school for the last time after eighth grade and got into more than his fair share of trouble back in the day. In fact, a judge told him, if you come back in my court, I'm going to send you to jail for a long time. Luckily, he would find his way to us and perform big songs like that. Hey, it's Wong Back. I've got George Strait on the way, along with one from David Lee Murphy.
2: 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A red flag warning begins at 11 a.m. today and remains in effect until 9 p.m. tonight. Lows level off around 52 overnight under clear skies. Winds out of the southwest, 8 to 15 miles per hour. Daytime highs approaching 88. Friday, ample sunshine expected. Lows level off around 52. Friday night, clear skies. Mainly sunny skies Saturday with daytime highs approaching 82. 81, thunderstorms likely Sunday. I'm Staff Meteorologist Paul Trombley. Currently 57.

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10: ABC News, I'm Dave Packer. President Trump and Chinese President Xi holding their second round of talks on the final day of their summit in Beijing. Trump met Xi to tour the gardens at Zhongnanhai, the Chinese Communist Party leadership compound. The two met over tea before working lunch, trade, Taiwan, and tech, the key themes. CIA Director John Ratcliffe made a surprise visit to Cuba Thursday as the Trump administration enforces an oil blockade on the Caribbean island nation. ABC's Matt Rivers.
11: An ongoing U.S. oil embargo has Cuba's power grid near collapse, with massive blackouts near daily across the island. President Trump has repeatedly threatened military action against Cuba if the government there does not undertake significant reforms.
10: The Supreme Court preserving broad access to the abortion pill mifepristone without an in-person visit to the doctor. This keeps on hold a lower court order that would have restricted the drug's availability as litigation over FDA safety regulations continue. This is ABC News. Health officials are tracking potential exposures to the hantavirus, and some weren't on the cruise ship where the hantavirus outbreak originated.
12: The number of Americans being monitored following that deadly hantavirus outbreak on a cruise ship growing to at least 41, while that sick passenger in France remains in intensive care, relying on an artificial lung to survive. At least a dozen states now tracking 25 passengers from that ship, as well as an additional 16 people who the CDC says were not on the cruise, but may have been exposed to an infected person during travel, including on flights.
10: ABC's Victor Oquendo. Three of the largest cell phone companies in the U.S. say they'll team up to get rid of dead zones. AT&T, T-Mobile, and Verizon say in a statement they'll tap into satellite networks to fill in the gaps, particularly in rural areas. Might not even be summer officially yet, but the schedule for the 2026 NFL season is out. It's starting with a rematch of the Super Bowl, the New England Patriots against the Seattle Seahawks on September 9th. Next day, 49ers play the Rams in Melbourne, Australia. Dave Packer, ABC News.
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Boy, Riley Green, a busy man these days, huh? He has got a lot going on. We'll find out the latest he is up to coming up, along with FGL, right after Al Ketchum.

0: a cool concert moment this last weekend. I believe Riley was doing his new song, Jesus Saves, and he brought a young fan on stage. You can check it out on TikTok if you got that handy, but really cool thing Riley did. And speaking of cool things, of course, he's going to be a judge with a Queen Latifah and Kelly Clarkson on Idol. He's kind of a quiet guy anyway, so, I mean, how's he going to get a word in edgewise between those two? Maybe that's why Kelly really wanted him, I'm thinking. Maybe not. Love and Theft is headed your way, and I got one from Garth.
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4: 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It appears by its own numbers, the U.S. government seems insolvent. 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
6: 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A red flag warning begins at 11 a.m. today and remains in effect until 9 p.m. tonight. Lows level off around 52 overnight under clear skies. Winds out of the southwest, 8 to 15 miles per hour. Daytime highs approaching 88. Friday, ample sunshine expected. Lows level off around 52. Friday night, clear skies. Mainly sunny skies Saturday with daytime highs approaching 82. 81, thunderstorms likely Sunday. I'm Staff Meteorologist Paul Trombley. Right now, it's 56 degrees.

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1: We know that you have got more choices than ever. Thanks for checking in with us. I'm Jack Womack. Hey, I've got Alabama and Patty Loveless headed your way right now. Go ahead.

0: favorite country hits, and I've got more of them for you. Patti Loveless, and hopefully maybe she and Zach Topp will get to do a collaboration. That is his dream duet partner. Patti, if you're listening, hey, it's Womack, and these are two guys that I would love to have on a celebrity baseball team, if they just happen to be listening. Talking about Morgan Wallen. Yeah, he took state, what was that, in 2010, and also Mr. Tim McGraw. We're going to hear from them both.
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1: Every Friday night, there's a steady cloud of dust that leads back to a field filled with pickup trucks. Got

0: If you get a chance to leave the chores at the farm and looking to go on vacation, well, here's the thing. It might be a little less crowded. Yeah, did y'all hear about this? 4 in 10 Americans will now not be taking any trips this summer. Yeah, cost, of course, the big reason on that. Lori Morgan is headed your direction, and I got one from Brad Paisley for you.
1: 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A red flag warning begins at 11 a.m. today and remains in effect until 9 p.m. tonight. Lows level off around 52 overnight under clear skies. Winds out of the southwest, 8 to 15 miles per hour. Bright sunshine expected again Friday. Daytime highs approaching 88. Lows dip down to about 52 Friday night. Clear skies. High temperatures reach up to 82 Saturday under mainly clear skies. 81 Sunday, thunderstorms likely. I'm staff meteorologist Paul Trombley. Currently 54.

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2: ABC News, I'm Dave Packer. President Trump and Chinese President Xi holding their second round of talks on the final day of their summit in Beijing.
3: We've made some fantastic trade deals, great for both countries.
2: Trump met Xi to tour the gardens of Zhongnanhai, the Chinese Communist Party leadership compound. Trade, tech, and Taiwan have been the key themes. Sources say that President Trump is expected to drop his $10 billion lawsuit against the Internal Revenue Service in exchange for the creation of a $1.7 billion fund to compensate allies who claim they were wrongfully targeted by the Biden administration. The Supreme Court Thursday ruling to preserve access by mail to the most commonly used abortion drug, mifepristone. The number of people monitored for hantavirus, now at least 41 in 12 states. Meanwhile, the American doctor who was reported to be testing positive for the virus in inconclusive testing now says he's tested negative and has been moved out of a biocontainment unit. This is ABC News. While many companies are moving away from flexible work-at-home arrangements, one tech company is embracing it.
4: San Francisco technology company Dropbox has no plans to return its workers to offices. The cloud storage provider adopted a virtual-first staffing model for all employees in 2020 and has refined it since. Dropbox Chief People Officer Melanie Rosenwasser says allowing staff members to work from anywhere helps the company attract and retain talent. Employees are free to create their own schedules outside of four-hour blocks reserved for meetings. There are in-person events at least quarterly.
2: For the first time in seven decades, Japanese automaker Honda has reported a yearly loss. Honda says it lost $2.7 billion thanks to its EV market. The automaker says a dwindling EV demand as well as reversals in favorable EV policies in the U.S. were two factors that led to the profit losses. Honda says it will keep making EVs as well as hybrid and gas-powered models. Dave Packer, ABC News.
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Guys, if she's really not interested, some things you got to watch out for. I'll tell you what they said coming up. Doug Stone, Eric Church on the way.

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0: said, we got more of them. All right, the folks at dating.com, guys, wanted me to pass this along to you. Here's how to tell if a woman is really not interested in you and just kind of being polite. Well, she constantly flakes on plans. She keeps reinforcing the idea of just friends. Yeah, the old friend zone. Avoids physical contact. And you know she's really not interested if she hasn't introduced you to any of her family or friends. There you have it. I've tested just about every one of those, by the way. I think they know what they're talking about. The chick's on the way for you. And Chris Young with a song to kind of shift gears. Young Love on Saturday Night.
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8: 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A red flag warning begins at 11 a.m. today and remains in effect until 9 p.m. tonight. Lows level off around 52 overnight under clear skies. Winds out of the southwest 8 to 15 miles per hour. Bright sunshine expected again Friday. Daytime highs approaching 88. Lows dip down to about 52. Friday night, clear skies. High temperatures reach up to 82. Saturday, under mainly clear skies. 81. Sunday, thunderstorms likely. I'm staff meteorologist Paul Trombley. Right now, 55.

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1: 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Hang on. Colin Ray. Kenny Chesney's on the way with Big Star right after the Chicks.

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0: What is the key to happiness? Believe it or not, not money. Most people would say that, followed by love or family. But a new study finds the true answer may be drinking enough water. The poll finds people who maintain proper hydration tend to be happier, more successful, and more energetic. I'm going to go grab one of those giant half gallons of it, if that's the case. Alabama's headed your way. Going to get that 18-wheeler out of the shop, along with David Lee Murphy.
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0: Songwriters, listen up. There are not enough truck-driving songs in country music today because without trucks, America stops, to say the least. Hey, so Alabama was up for Wheels. It would later become a hit for Restless Heart. That song written by Dave Loggins, but so was that one. So let me ask you, if you had a chance to do either one of those two, what would make you pick if you could only do one? Well, for Alabama, it was the whole family tie that comes through the song where they're like, okay, we got to do that one. That's how that all came down. Okay, it's Womack. Back to work now. I got Little Big Town and Tracy Byrd coming up.
1: 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A red flag warning begins at 11 a.m. today and remains in effect until 9 p.m. tonight. Lows dip down to about 52 overnight under clear skies, south winds, 8 to 15 miles per hour. Bright sunshine expected again Friday, daytime highs approaching 88. Lows level off around 52 Friday night, clear skies. Mainly clear skies Saturday with daytime highs approaching 82. 81, thunderstorms likely Sunday. I'm staff meteorologist Paul Trombley. Currently 55.

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1: ABC News, I'm Dave Packer. President Trump and Chinese President Xi holding their second round of talks on the final day of their summit in Beijing. Trump met Xi to tour the gardens at Zhongnanhai, the Chinese Communist Party leadership compound. The two met over tea before a working lunch, trade, Taiwan, and tech, the key themes. CIA Director John Ratcliffe made a surprise visit to Cuba Thursday as the Trump administration enforces an oil blockade on the Caribbean island nation. ABC's Matt Rivers.
2: An ongoing U.S. oil embargo has Cuba's power grid near collapse, with massive blackouts near daily across the island. President Trump has repeatedly threatened military action against Cuba if the government there does not undertake significant reforms.
1: The Supreme Court preserving broad access to the abortion pill mifepristone without an in-person visit to the doctor. This keeps on hold a lower court order that would have restricted the drug's availability as litigation over FDA safety regulations continue. This is ABC News. Health officials are tracking potential exposures to the hantavirus, and some weren't on the cruise ship where the hantavirus outbreak originated.
3: The number of Americans being monitored following that deadly hantavirus outbreak on a cruise ship growing to at least 41, while that sick passenger in France remains in intensive care, relying on an artificial lung to survive. At least a dozen states now tracking 25 passengers from that ship, as well as an additional 16 people who the CDC says were not on the cruise, but may have been exposed to an infected person during travel, including on flights.
1: ABC's Victor Akendo. Three of the largest cell phone companies in the U.S. say they'll team up to get rid of dead zones. AT&T, T-Mobile, and Verizon say in a statement they'll tap into satellite networks to fill in the gaps, particularly in rural areas. Might not even be summer officially yet, but the schedule for the 2026 NFL season is out. It's starting with a rematch of the Super Bowl, the New England Patriots against the Seattle Seahawks on September 9th. Next day, 49ers play the Rams in Melbourne, Australia. Dave Packer, ABC News.
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Hey, thanks for coming along as we play you an even better mix of your favorites. Oh, Dustin Lynch is on the way with Thinking About You. Drew Baldridge, too. Right after Mark Chestnut.

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0: debuting that song just for his wedding on TikTok. The first number one song entirely independently funded. I was so happy for Drew. And not just because he gave me a great interview, but just a great guy. You love seeing people like him achieve things like that. Hey, it's Womack, and a way to get even closer to your significant other is to, well, maybe get lost. I'll explain. George Strait's going to take us to the heartland, along with Vince Gill.
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0: 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A red flag warning begins at 11 a.m. today and remains in effect until 9 p.m. tonight. Lows dip down to about 52 overnight under clear skies, south winds 8 to 15 miles per hour. Bright sunshine expected again Friday, daytime highs approaching 88. Lows level off around 52 Friday night, clear skies. Mainly clear skies Saturday with daytime highs approaching 82. 81, thunderstorms likely Sunday. I'm staff meteorologist Paul Trombley. Right now, 53.

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1: Playing the better mix of all the country hits you know and love. It's Jack Womack. I have got Kit Moore on the way, along with Vince Gill. King George is here to take us to the heartland.

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0: bringing you a better mix of all your favorite country hits. Well, if you want to get closer to your mate, get lost. But get lost being the two of you, picking a place, telling nobody. But here's the key. Having to spend at least 48 hours straight, uninterrupted. All right. That could go either way, right? Jason Aldean is going to tell us how far a goodbye goes on the other side of things. Plus, I got Martina for you.
1: Right now, our world feels divided. But out here, we have so much in common. 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But now, the animals we love and the lands we treasure are threatened. Gone, unless we defend them. This isn't about right or wrong. It's about standing together. Because up to 1 million species face extinction.

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A red flag warning begins at 11 a.m. today and remains in effect until 9 p.m. tonight. Ample sunshine expected today with daytime highs approaching 88. Winds out of the west, 8 to 15 miles per hour. Clear skies tonight, lows level off around 52. Daytime highs approaching 82 tomorrow, mainly clear. Low 80s Sunday with thunderstorms likely. Turning cooler Monday with highs in the mid-70s. Chance for storms continues. I'm staff meteorologist Paul Trombley. Right now, it's 53 degrees.

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2: ABC News, I'm Chuck Sievertson. President Trump and other cabinet members are on Air Force One coming home from the two-day China summit in Beijing. No major agreements have been announced, but after the second day of talks with President Xi...
3: We've settled a lot of different problems that other people wouldn't have been able to settle.
2: And...
3: We've made some fantastic trade deals, great for both countries.
2: Sources tell ABC News that President Trump might be preparing to drop a lawsuit he filed against the IRS worth billions connected to the 2019 leak of his tax returns. The proposed settlement would create a fund to compensate people claiming they're unfairly targeted by the Biden administration. A Texas man convicted in a retired professor's killing in 2004, who experts said was intellectually disabled, was executed overnight. In states like Nebraska, Idaho, and Alaska, Democratic officials are, in some cases, openly promoting independent candidates they hope can outperform the Democratic label. This is ABC News. Americans in so-called dead zones could finally make their voices heard. ABC's Michelle Franzen.
4: Three of the nation's largest cell phone providers pledged to join forces to end the so-called wireless service dead zones. Verizon, AT&T, and T-Mobile issued a statement saying the companies will expand the reach of satellite providers, which would eliminate the need to always route signals to grounded cell sites and create an overlapping patchwork of coverage. The joint venture could help benefit communities in rural areas the most. Michelle Franzen. ABC News.
2: New study shows that America's boardrooms are losing women, with the group 50-50 Women on Boards now saying women sit in under 3 out of every 10 company board seats. A year ago, it was just over 30%. Some experts say this could be the result of backlash against some corporate DEI initiatives. The Africa Centers for Disease Control confirms a new outbreak of Ebola in a remote Congo province with a suspected 65 deaths. Chuck Sievertson, ABC News.
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Morgan Wallen with 20 cigarettes. Good Friday morning to you. Craig Vaughn in the studio. It is Friday. Here's Toby Keith and Willie Nelson. Beer for my horses.

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0: Gabby Barrett, the good ones. Craig Vaughn with you in the studio on your Friday morning. Well, it's not the smartest thing in the world. Someone in Washington called the police at 2 a.m. on Monday. Said someone was damaging the entry gate at the Tacoma Police Headquarters. Didn't take the cops long to respond. They just, you know, walked outside. They saw a man later identified as Marvel Walker Jr. What a name. Holding a piece of concrete over his head and dropping it over the fence onto police property. They frisked the guy, found a piece of black coated metal in his hoodie pocket that was shaped like an O. He said he found it on the ground, but it turned out that it was the O from the word police on the police department sign. And the officers determined that it had been freshly pried off. Yeah, not the I mean, you get caught stealing a sign, and then you get caught stealing a sign from the cops. Just not really a good idea.
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7: 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A red flag warning begins at 11 a.m. today and remains in effect until 9 p.m. tonight. Ample sunshine expected today with daytime highs approaching 88. Winds out of the west, 8 to 15 miles per hour. Clear skies tonight, lows level off around 52. Daytime highs approaching 82. Tomorrow, mainly clear. Low 80s Sunday with thunderstorms likely. Turning cooler Monday with highs in the mid-70s. Chance for storms continues. I'm staff meteorologist Paul Trombley. Right now, 54.
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0: From his 1993 self-titled debut album, making it all the way to number one back in 93, here's Clay Walker, Livin' Till I Die.

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Sam Hunt and Outskirts. Here's something crazy. According to a new report, cell phones are able to capture such high-resolution images that it's possible for your fingerprints to be extracted from them. Wow, that's insane. So, you know, every time you put up, like, two fingers in a picture, you're doing a P sign or a V sign or whatever kind of finger sign you're doing in a picture. According to a new report, you know, they can steal your fingerprints. For this to work, you need to be pointing your fingers outward, obviously, so the double V or the scissors or whatever, where your fingers are facing inward towards your chest would be safe, which is just crazy. Now, before you get too paranoid, here's three things. This would also take a significant operation to pull off using advanced AI-powered software. It's just kind of worth mentioning. This is mostly for close-up selfies with your fingers in front of your face or near your face or just something where, you know, you can get that detailed. And even with all the tools and software at their disposal, identity thieves would probably need multiple images to be able to reconstruct your prints, and those would also need to have good lighting and focus.

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Darling, I've wasted a lot of years not seeing the real you. But tonight your beauty is shining through. And I never took the time to let you know. So before he takes you away, please let me say.

0: There's George Strait, nice little waltz, You Look So Good in Love. An ice cream truck owner in Western Massachusetts. Massachusetts. Making people smile because of one small act of kindness. A young boy recently approached their truck, didn't have enough money for a treat. Instead of turning him away, they gave him a free scoop. And then people online saw the generosity, and soon after, donations started pouring in from all around the world. The company just announced they'll now give free ice cream to every child all summer. That's crazy. You can actually see video of it. It's the Maddie the Ice Cream Lady is her name on Instagram. Maddie the Ice Cream Lady. How about that? That's very, very cool. See, good people out there.
1: The need for increased credit limits. Hello, everyone. I'm Brent Barnett with Managing for Profit on Brownfield. All eyes shifted to the U.S. Senate after the House recently passed its version of the Farm Bill. On this episode, Senate Ag Committee Chairman John Bozeman discusses the need for updated standards for credit limits. We'll have more coming up on Managing for Profit right after this.
2: 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A red flag warning begins at 11 a.m. today and remains in effect until 9 p.m. tonight. Ample sunshine expected today with daytime highs approaching 88. Winds out of the west, 8 to 15 miles per hour. Clear skies tonight, lows level off around 52. Daytime highs approaching 82 tomorrow, mainly clear. Low 80s Sunday with thunderstorms likely. Turning cooler Monday with highs in the mid-70s. Chance for storms continues. I'm Staff Meteorologist Paul Trombley. Right now, it's 52 degrees.

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1: ABC News, I'm Chuck Sievertson. It's not announced exactly what President Trump is coming home with as far as new agreements as he rides home on Air Force One from a two-day China summit in Beijing. No details on any deals, but the U.S. chief saying
2: we've settled a lot of different problems that other people wouldn't have been able to settle.
1: And
2: we've made some fantastic trade deals, great for both countries.
1: Sources tell ABC News President Trump might be preparing to drop a lawsuit he filed against the Internal Revenue Service connected to the 2019 leak of his tax returns. The proposed settlement would create a $1.7 billion fund for claims to be made by January 6th rioters. Executed overnight in Texas, a man convicted in a retired professor's killing back in 2004, who experts said was intellectually disabled. An Oklahoma judge has allowed Richard Glossop to be released from death row ahead of a new trial. Last year, the Supreme Court agreed prosecutors had allowed false testimony. This is ABC News. It's Friday, May 15th. On this day in 1940, nylon stockings first went on sale. Breastfeeding for any length of time may protect mothers from developing depression for up to 10 years. That's according to a new study in Ireland, says ABC's Melissa Adan.
3: Furthermore, each week of exclusive breastfeeding reduced the odds of developing those mental health issues by 2%. Though breastfeeding can be both physically and emotionally taxing, the results support how beneficial it can be for a mother's emotional well-being.
1: Data shows breastfeeding also lowers a mother's risk of breast and ovarian cancers. Parents across the country worried about too much screen time in schools are lobbying educators to go back to pencils and paper. Hundreds have signed a petition in Pennsylvania's Lower Merion School District to allow parents to opt out of digital devices for their kids. School board members say it is not feasible to opt out of technology that they say is essential to the curriculum. Chuck Sievertson, ABC News.
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0: 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Cowboy

Time in Rio, beautiful mess. Good morning. Craig Bond in the studio with you. Happy Friday. As we're getting closer to the actual weekend, I know Friday's the weekend, but it's not the weekend until you're off of work. Here's Trisha Yearwood and How Do I Live?

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0: Nate Smith and Bulletproof. Well, Zach Top thinks sobriety has turned into a fad lately, and people post about it to receive attention from others online. On comedian Bert Kreischer's podcast, Bertcast, Zach says, quote, keep yourself healthy enough that you can drink all your life. Just be a normal guy and drink a normal amount. You can do it all your whole life. You're fine. There's a difference between doing something for the love of doing it and then doing it so that you can post a video and get a bunch of affirmation and likes. If you're doing it for the love of doing it, you don't have to talk about it as much. There you go. I agree 100%, Zach. Sometimes, man, you're just like, really? Yeah, you don't have to post about it. You don't have to post about everything, period. Not your sobriety, not your private life. I mean, yeah, social media has turned into this awful thing sometimes. There you go. There's my soapbox for a Friday morning. Social media, set yourself free. Just go without it for a full day. Set yourself free. Post and ghost, as they say.
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8: 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A red flag warning begins at 11 a.m. today and continues until 9 p.m. tonight. Bright sunshine today with daytime highs approaching 88. Westerly winds 8 to 15 miles per hour. Clear skies again tonight. Lows dip down to about 52. Highs around 82 tomorrow. Lots of sunshine. Temps above average Sunday and Monday with highs from the mid-70s to the low 80s. Thunderstorms both days. I'm staff meteorologist Paul Trombley. Currently 54.
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0: Well, Hank Williams Jr. did this song first back in 92. Didn't have as much success as Toby Keith did with it, though. He went to number two with this one. A little less talk, a lot more action.

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Farmer went down to Georgia. He was looking for a soul to steal. He was in a bind because he was way behind and he was willing to make a deal. When he came across this young man sawing on a fiddle and playing it hot, and the devil jumped up on a hickory stump and said, "Boy, let me tell you what. I guess you didn't know it, but I'm a fiddle player too. And if you'd care to take a dare, I'll make a bet with you. Now, you played pretty good fiddle, boy, but give the devil his due. I bet a fiddle of gold against your soul, because I think I'm better

0: Mary Chapin Carpenter, Passionate Kisses. Good morning. Craig Vaughn with you in the studio on your Friday. That's right. It's a Friday. You can celebrate a little bit as we get through with this work day. It'll be officially the weekend. Well, everything is expensive nowadays, so maybe this won't come as a shock, but a new LendingTree report says the average cost of raising a child in the U.S. is now more than $300,000 over 18 years. And daycare continues to be the biggest expense across the country. Hawaii ranked as the most expensive place to raise a child, with families spending more than $40,000 a year. Maryland was number two, and Massachusetts was third most expensive. On the other end, by the way, Mississippi came in as the cheapest state, followed by Alabama and South Dakota.
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0: John Michael Montgomery, Be My Baby Tonight. Well, a man experiencing homelessness in Seattle was a hero to one family when he found and held on to a stolen bag after realizing it contained the family's beloved dog ashes. The man then returned the ashes when he saw a flyer from the owners, but he didn't want a reward. Well, the story quickly spread online and donations started coming in. They eventually raised enough money to help the man move into his own apartment for the first time in 7 years.
1: 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A red flag warning begins at 11 a.m. today and continues until 9 p.m. tonight. Bright sunshine today with daytime highs approaching 88. Westerly winds 8 to 15 miles per hour. Clear skies again tonight. Lows dip down to about 52. Highs around 82 tomorrow. Lots of sunshine. Temps above average Sunday and Monday with highs from the mid-70s to the low 80s. Thunderstorms both days. I'm staff meteorologist Paul Trombley. Currently 57.
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2: ABC News, I'm Chuck Sievertson. This hour, President Trump on Air Force One talked with reporters about the two-day summit in China they're flying back from. The president saying the issue of Taiwan came up, but that he made no promises to President Xi on the U.S.'s next steps.
3: He feels very strongly. I made no commitment either way. We'll see what happens.
2: And on tariffs?
3: We didn't discuss tariffs. I mean, they're paying tariffs. They're paying substantial tariffs, but we didn't discuss it.
2: Mr. Trump also says he thinks China's President Xi will try to help get Iran to reopen the Strait of Hormuz. Sources tell ABC News President Trump might be preparing to drop a lawsuit he filed against the IRS. It was in relation to the 2019 leak of his tax returns. The proposed settlement would create a $1.7 billion fund for claims from January 6th rioters. A Texas man who experts said was intellectually disabled, convicted in a retired professor's killing, was executed overnight. This is ABC News. Nations across Asia are pushing for the use of more biofuels in transportation in order to slash dependence on imported fossil fuels, which have been disrupted by the Iran war. Asia is hardest hit by the ongoing energy shock. There's hope for an experimental drug to give pancreatic cancer patients more time. The FDA has okayed limited use for some patients. Dr. Brandon Huffman, cancer specialist at Dana-Farber Cancer Institute.
4: The cancer has these little genetic mutations. They're like little light switches. They're turned on, and the cancer is growing. It's spreading, and this drug, it turns off the lights, shrinking the cancer, helping the patients live better and longer.
2: There are reports in the New England Journal of Medicine. Move over China. The first giant panda born in Indonesia is growing and healthy, say its doctors. Before his public debut later this month at Indonesian Safari Park outside the capital, Jakarta, nicknamed Rio. Chuck Sievertson, ABC News.
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0: Good morning from KLGR Radio, Redwood Falls. Friday morning, best day of the week. Good to have you with us here on this beautiful Friday morning. 58 degrees, sunny skies this morning, and it's going to be a nice day again today. Red flag warning day. Keep that in mind if you were thinking about maybe burning a pile or something like that. Yesterday, I had a little bit of a situation at the farm. I had burned some brush 10 days ago, but with that strong wind yesterday, it fired it up. So had to call the local fire department, get them out there, get that thing put out. So thank you to the Odin and Ormsby Fire Departments for swinging by and getting that and take care of. That wind yesterday, what? Oh, man. Yeah, it was blowing ambers down into the grove. We had some hot spots going yesterday, but they got it all taken care of for me and appreciate that. So anyway, keep your fires till we get some more rain. So that I burnt that last about 10 days ago, and just sitting in a hole, and the winds yesterday fired it back up. So got to be careful with that. Renville County Public Works announces the immediate closure of bridge located on County State 8 Highway number 2 over Beaver Creek. The closure, effective immediately, will remain in place until further notice, pending the outcome of additional structural engineering review. The closure was necessitated by structural deficiencies identified during a routine safety inspection conducted by the Renville County Public Works personnel. So, the replacement is scheduled to begin in the fall. It will be completed in the summer of 2027. So, that bridge over Beaver Creek, County State 8, Highway Number 2, is closed in Renville County. Governor Walz is praising a budget agreement that was reached with legislative leaders, including funding to help keep Hennepin County Medical Center and other hospitals operating around the state of Minnesota, along with some property tax relief and other affordable measures for Minnesotans. The governor says reaching a bipartisan deal in today's political climate shows that Minnesota is still capable of working together. The agreement also includes a $1.2 billion bonding bill aimed at infrastructure improvement. The governor says lawmakers are still finalizing which projects will receive funding. Walz also has said that he hopes lawmakers can still reach agreements on business relief tied to the recent ICE operations and upgrades to our aging state IT systems. 7-year-old boy in Eagle Lake is recovering after being struck by a pickup truck while crossing the street in Eagle Lake yesterday afternoon. The Blue Earth County Sheriff's Office says the child had just gotten off a school bus when the crash happened. Authorities say 71-year-old Dennis Allen of Eagle Lake, driving about 10 miles an hour at the time of the collision, the child was taken to a Mankato hospital with what officials described as minor injuries. A seasonal home south of Eveleth was destroyed by a fire just before noon yesterday. St. Louis County Sheriff's Office believes embers from a burn barrel spread to the structure, caused the fire. Dry and windy conditions also allowed the flames to spread into nearby woods before the crews contained that blaze. No injuries were reported, but the home was considered a total loss. Authorities reminding residents to use extreme caution with any outdoor burning during windy, dry conditions. The Minnesota Department of Employment and Economic Development is awarding nearly $43 million through the Minnesota Forward Fund to support major business expansion and technology partnership projects across the state. Officials say the funding will help create more than 260 new jobs. 50 beagles. Yes, beagles have been rescued from a Wisconsin breeding facility, are expected to arrive in Minnesota at the Animal Humane Society in Golden Valley. Spokeswoman Sarah Baimani says many of the dogs were previously used for biomedical research and testing, but will soon get a second chance at finding permanent homes. Once the dogs are cleared by medical and behavioral teams, they will be posted for adoption on the organization's website. Some of the beagles will also be placed with Rough Start Rescue and Tri-County Humane Society. That's a look at some news. We'll take a break. When we come back, we'll get that forecast. Looks like a beautiful couple of days heading our way. Possible chance of some showers over the weekend. We'll tell you about it when we come back.
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3: 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A red flag warning begins at 11 a.m. today and continues until 9 p.m. tonight. Ample sunshine expected today with daytime highs approaching 88. Winds out of the west, 8 to 15 miles per hour. Clear skies again tonight. Lows dip down to about 52. Highs level off around 82 tomorrow. Mainly sunny. Thunderstorms likely Sunday and Monday. Low 80s Sunday, mid 70s by Monday. I'm staff meteorologist Paul Trombley. Right now, it's 57 degrees.
0: Well, we're looking for, well, what are we going to see? Are we going to see about 84, 85 today? And it's supposed to be sunny throughout most of the day. So it should be a nice day. Wind gusts anywhere from 10 to 15 throughout the day today. Yesterday, another brutal day, windy-wise. Just, I don't know. Spring in Minnesota, I guess that's what it is, huh? We have to put up with that each and every spring. We always get those windy, windy days. Yes, just no fun. We'll be back. We'll check sports when we return.
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0: Yeah, there you go. Twins claim the rubber match of their three-game interleague series against the Miami Marlins yesterday. They win 9-1 yesterday afternoon at Target Field. Twins starting and winning pitcher Zebby Matthews made his 2026 Major League debut, and he was terrific. Worked seven innings, gave up four hits, no runs, fan five, walked one, threw 83 pitches in that game yesterday. Outfielder Austin Martin and James Outman each had two hits, including a double and three RBIs, while designated hitter Josh Bell drove in two runs with a double. A five-run second inning sparked the offense for the Twins yesterday. They improved now to 20-24 on the season. Are they going to make a liar out of me? Maybe. I said 75 wins. So we'll see what happens. Minnesota is now in third place, alone in third place in the American League Central. 3.5 games behind first place Cleveland. Miami's also 20-24. They're in fourth place in the National League East. The Twins will host another three-game interleague series tonight, starting tonight. The Brewers are in town to take on the Twins. First pitch tonight, 6:10 at Target Field. Yesterday's game between the AAA Saints and the Columbus Clippers was postponed due to inclement weather yesterday at CHS Field. The game will be made up as part of a doubleheader today. First game gets underway at 4:37 this afternoon. CHS Field, the Saints and the Clippers of Columbus. Golden Gopher baseball team lost at home to Nebraska yesterday, 12-7, in a game, one of that three-game Big Ten series at Siebert Field. Gophers saw a 4-1 lead disappear when the visiting Cornhuskers scored seven times in the sixth inning, and then they tacked another four runs on in the seventh. The second game is today, 5 o'clock, at Siebert Field at the University of Minnesota. Well, the Lynx rallied to beat the Dallas Wings last night. The Wings were leading, and the Lynx rallied to come away with that victory last night. Olivia Miles played well. Courtney Williams finished with 21. Olivia Miles had 16 and 6 assists. Hopkins native Paige Beckers led Dallas with 27 points. The Lynx will host the Sky at Target Center coming up on Sunday. Speaking of Target Center, the Timberwolves look to keep their season alive when they host the San Antonio Spurs tonight. Game 6 of that semifinal series. The Wolves trail 3-2 in the series. They lose tonight, it's over. Tonight's game gets underway at 8:30, downtown Minneapolis. So, if the Wolves win tonight, Game 7, it will be back in San Antonio on Sunday. The Vikings have released their schedule for 2026. NFL announced that Minnesota will be playing one of their games in Mexico City against the 49ers on November 22nd. They will also have back-to-back primetime games in weeks 14 and 15. The season ends with a home game against Chicago in week 18. The Vikings signed wide receiver Terrell Davis to a contract and released linebacker Jordan Botelho. The schedule, they start on Sunday the 13th at Green Bay. That'd be a great time to go to a game. That fall weather in Green Bay, September 13th. And that's a primetime game, 3:30 start time. Then they host. Then they go to Chicago. Oh, you know what? I think I have that wrong. They have Green Bay at home the first game, right? Yes, they play at home against Green Bay. I'm sorry. On the 13th. I read that wrong. Then they go to Chicago at Tampa Bay. They have Miami, New Orleans, Indianapolis. And let's see here. They also play San Francisco, as I said, in Mexico City. They play Atlanta. They play Carolina, New England, and the New York Jets, and Washington, plus, obviously, the Bears, the Lions, and the Packers twice. So, Minnesota State Mankato baseball team lost its opening round at the NCAA Division II regional tournament in Oklahoma last night. Central Missouri blanked Minnesota State Mankato 3-0. Their pitcher from Central Missouri threw a two-hitter against Mankato. They'll play Missouri Southern in the loser's bracket game coming up today. Winona State and St. Cloud State open the NCAA Division II regional competition in softball at two separate sites. The six-seeded Winona State Warriors fell to 48-10 on the year after losing to Central Oklahoma in Pittsburgh, Kansas. They lost 12-4. They'll play Pittsburgh State in a loser bracket game today at 1:30. Meanwhile, the St. Cloud Huskies lost to Southern Arkansas in Joplin, Missouri last night, 9-2. They will play Augustana at 4:30 today. The winners of each regional will advance to the Super Regionals next week. So, all kinds of playoff activity going on. Baseball, softball, all of that. Won't be long and we'll be talking about playoffs in the high school, baseball and softball, and state track meets and everything else going on here soon. Hey, it's 20 after the hour of 7 o'clock on a Friday morning. Good to have you with us. 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
7: 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Did you know? 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All you can eat wings. Did you know? We have party rooms. Did you know? We can cater. Well, you do now. Life just keeps getting better at the ranch.
8: Whoa, that's good.
0: Well, people heard me talk about having a little excitement at my farm yesterday. And thanks to my neighbor, who lives just a quarter of a mile away, noticed some smoke coming from my burn pile. I have a burn hole there that we've been trimming trees and putting, you know, tree branches in and so on and so forth. And so he called me because he drove over there just to check on it. And the wind, with the wind being what it was yesterday, it had rekindled a fire that I had 10 days ago that I burned some branches. And, I'm pretty diligent about, I have a burn permit. I'm pretty diligent about calling the sheriff's department, letting them know when I'm going to burn and all that. And he sent me a picture and said, hey, you've got some fire going on. And then with the wind, it was blowing some embers down into the grove area. And we were a little worried about that getting started. And so We started just trying to move some things, but then with the wind, it was just crazy. So I had to call the fire department, have them out, and, you know, I know most of the guys on the fire department of Odin and Ormsby as well, and thanks to those guys, we got it under control, and it's all good. I did catch some flack, of course I did, and I will for a long time. Here comes Trace Atkins. You're going to miss this on the Morning Mess.

0: Trace Adkins here this morning on The Morning Mess. We, you know, I was telling you about having just a little mishap at the farm yesterday with the wind and, you know, restarting a burn pile that I have. The guys on the fire department made mention that some of these burn piles that people have, burn holes, whatever you want to call them, okay, how they can reignite weeks, even months after they had a brush pile, whatever it was, and winds will come along, and just like exactly what happened to me yesterday, and restarts fires. It's just crazy. Some of them talked about a couple of fires they had to go put out had been burnt 2 months ago, and so it's just keep an eye on that, folks. So if you have one. All right, we'll be back with more on The Morning Mess.
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0: You've heard me talk about my cousins in the past, and some of you know my cousins. They were there yesterday. Of course they had to swing by. One was taking pictures. Sure, that'll come back to haunt me at some point. Taking us up to the agribusiness update, here's Jake Owen.
3: It's a Daytona airbrush t-shirt. Wondering who's going to kiss who first. You know what I'm talking about. Hey, baby, what you doing tonight? It's butterflies and Bud Lights under the stars.

0: It's an American country love song on the Morning Mess.
1: Wheat Woes. Hello, everyone. I'm Mark Dorenkamp with Agribusiness News on Brownfield. 100 years ago, our founders had a vision that transformed the future of agriculture, and we've been innovating ever since. See how it all started at pioneer.com/100. The U.S. is on track to produce the smallest winter wheat crop in nearly half a century, largely due to the ongoing drought in the Central Plains. Executive Director with the Wheat Quality Council, Sean Finney, says the damage seen on this year's wheat tour was remarkable.
2: You would walk into a field and just see big cracks in the soil. And the first day we had a rider put their yardstick into the field and went down 20 plus inches. The next day I did it myself and I almost lost my yardstick. It was deeper than 36 inches.
1: Scouts on the three-day tour estimate the Kansas wheat crop at 38.9 bushels per acre, down from 53 bushels per acre in 2025. Finney says overall production will likely be based on the amount of abandonment this year.
2: I didn't see as high as an abandonment, like evidence of that, as we were driving through. Obviously, it might be a little too early for that.
1: U.S. Congresswoman Ashley Hinson says the bipartisan E-15 bill that passed out of the House Wednesday is a monumental moment for agriculture.
3: We know this is such a challenging time for our ag economy, and we should be using every single tool available to help support our farmers and our rural communities. It helps to drive new demand for our American ag products and helps to boost farm income by $13.8 billion.
1: Ohio farmer Eric Tipton says the added corn demand from E15 could help improve his bottom line.
4: We could potentially eat through our carryover in the first year with what E15 could bring to the table. That really provides us with another very, very strong domestic outlet for our corn.
1: The CEO of the Fertilizer Institute says disruptions caused by the conflict in the Middle East continue to affect global markets. During a Senate Ag Committee hearing Wednesday, Corey Rosenbusch told attendees tighter global supplies are resulting in higher prices.
5: The closure of the Strait of Hormuz impacted about 34% of globally traded urea, 20% of phosphate, 20% of the natural gas is supplied from the region, and natural gas is the feedstock, of course, for all nitrogen fertilizer.
1: He says the Strait's closure is only one of the challenges.
5: There have been 31 ammonia plants that have curtailed production or have been damaged. Another 49 plants in India and South Asia were also shuttered due to disruption of their natural gas supply.
1: And Brazil's equivalent of the USDA has raised its already record large soybean crop guess even further. CONAB now has Brazil's bean crop at 180 million tons, up fractionally on the month as harvest winds down and 5% larger than last year, thanks to yield. I'm Mark Dorenkamp with Brownfield Ag News.
0: And that's the update from the folks at Brownfield, the agribusiness update, heard each and every morning right here on KLGR, Redwood Falls. We'll get that forecast for you when we come back. 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Some will soon become leaders within our communities and future parents to another generation of young people. Congratulations from Knott's Corner Bar in Lucan, Sweetman Sanitation, Sunset Funeral and Cremation Association, and KLGR Radio.
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7: 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A red flag warning begins at 11 a.m. today and continues until 9 p.m. tonight. Ample sunshine expected today with daytime highs approaching 88. Winds out of the west, 8 to 15 miles per hour. Clear skies again tonight. Lows dip down to about 52. Highs level off around 82 tomorrow. Mainly sunny. Thunderstorms likely Sunday and Monday. Low 80s Sunday, mid-70s by Monday. I'm staff meteorologist Paul Trombley. Right now, 63.
0: 58 here in our studios this morning and looking for about 83, 84 later today. Sunshine expected throughout most of the day. Hopefully we're going to see some shower activity roll in on Sunday. We'll keep you updated on that forecast throughout the next few days here, and hopefully we're going to be telling about some rain that's coming our way, right? Coming up on next hour, Kelly Schmidt from the Minnesota Beef Council is going to be my guest. We're going to talk about the beef referendum that was voted on, and hopefully we're going to get the results of that next week. We'll talk with Kelly coming up at about 8:40 this morning from the Minnesota Beef Council. So looking forward to hearing what he's got to say. A lot of people talking about what's happening in the cattle industry. Numbers are down. Prices are up. How long can this continue? A lot of folks enjoy their beef, right? I do. Each and every day, whenever I can, right? Here comes Steve Warner, A Woman Loves.

Steve Warner here on KLGI, A Woman Loves. Hey, don't forget, today is the final day, I believe, of the Redwood Area Animal Shelter's annual garage sale. 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That's at 405 Gallus Avenue, the garage sale event. 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So 405 Gallus Avenue, Gallus Drive, I should say, here in Redwood Falls. So stop by and check out, see what they've got there today. And coming up tomorrow, the Pure in Heart Women's Conference will take place at the Northwood Church, 701 Northwood Drive in Redwood Falls. So that runs from 10 tomorrow morning until 3 in the afternoon. So, and let's see what else we got here on the calendar. Redwood Area Illinois will meet tonight at 8 o'clock, by the way, and tomorrow at from 2 to 5. Taking us up to check of the weather with Mr. Paul Trombley, one of my favorites. Here comes Toby Keith. I love this bar, by the way. On a Friday morning, on the morning.

0: Toby Keith here this morning. On a Friday morning, I love this bar. 14 now in front of the hour. Mr. Paul Trombley joins me from Weather Eye. Yesterday, no more of those days, okay? That strong 50-mile-an-hour winds, we can do without that. So.
1: Yeah, and thankfully nothing like that to the extent yesterday. But still breezy at times, but not those higher gusts yesterday. And still a lot of sun out there today with these high temperatures. Continue to climb to about 88. Winds out of the west-southwest at around 10 to 25. But it looks like we'll otherwise stay clear and quiet tonight. Lows about 52. West winds 10 to 15. And then for Saturday, sunshine, low 80s, north winds 5 to 15. We do start to see some shower storm chances coming in later Saturday night with low in the mid-50s. And then showers and storms likely on Sunday as we'll see highs at about 82. Southeast winds 15 to 30. Sunday night, showers and storms possible, 52. And then on the outlook for Monday, does call for more developing showers and storms with highs at around 70. North winds 10 to 20. 47 Monday night, shower chances taper off, and then we'll see some quieter, cooler conditions Tuesday into Wednesday with high at about 60 on Tuesday with a mix of clouds and some sunshine, breezy northwest winds. 38 Tuesday night, back to 62 Wednesday, partly sunny, maybe a couple showers Wednesday night, 41, 70 on Thursday. But yeah, still on the docket here for some soaking rains from what we see from Sunday through Monday night, some indications of 2 inches, maybe over 2 inches in some spots with the rain totals that come into play.
0: Perfect.
1: Yeah.
0: We'll take it. We will take
1: Absolutely.
0: It.
1: Absolutely.
0: All right.
1: Yeah.
0: Have a great weekend. We'll visit Monday.
1: All right. You too.
0: Paul Trombley with Weather Eye brings us the weather news every morning at 7:45. Conway Twitty takes us up to the birthday bash. Talking about that Desperado Love on a Friday morning with Brian Langland. Good to have you with us.

0: That's Conway Twitty here this morning on KLGR. It's Birthday Bash time, brought to you by Pizza Ranch of Redwood Falls. 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Each and every day, we pick a lucky winner to receive a complimentary buffet from our friends at the Pizza Ranch in Redwood Falls. It's the 15th day of May today. Halfway through the month already. Yeah, halfway through. Birthdays today include Hazel Grunke of Morgan. Hazel, happy birthday to you. Susie Hobrick of Danube has a birthday today. Susie, happy birthday. Robert Michaels of Redwood Falls has a birthday today. Robert, happy birthday to you. Kevin Bowney of Wabasso celebrates a birthday today. Kevin, happy birthday to you as well. Celebrity birthdays today. A lot of athletes born on this date, actually. First, I'll start with K.T. Oslin. She was a country singer, born in 1941, passed away in 2020. K.T. Oslin, one of the greatest hitters in baseball history. George Brett, played for the Kansas City Royals for many years, born on this date in 1953. Joey Browner, played for the Vikings, USC, and then drafted by the Vikings. Joey Browner, born on this date in 1960, passed away earlier this year. Joey Browner. John Schmoltz, pitched for the Atlanta Braves, now does color commentary on baseball broadcast. John Schmoltz, born on this date in 1967. Emmett Smith, running back for the Dallas Cowboys, born on this date in 1969. And linebacker Ray Lewis, played for the Baltimore Ravens. Ray Lewis, born in 1975 on this date. Those are the celebrity birthdays. Robert Michaels of Redwood Falls wins a complimentary buffet from the Pizza Ranch today on the Birthday Bash.
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0: 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Well, they released the Vikings schedule, and, you know, I was looking at it earlier, and just trying to, you know, we try to take in a Viking game now and then, you know, and we've gone to Viking games in the past and spent some time at Green Bay, been there numerous times. If you haven't gone to a game at Lambeau, I would encourage you to do that. That's a fun environment. And I was just looking at it here and trying to say, you know, Colleen and I would like to maybe go and see a road game, you know, and figure out, you know, which games would we really... I'd like to go and see a game in Chicago. have not done that yet. So they play at Chicago on September 20th. And I don't have any interest in going to Detroit. I wouldn't mind going to New Orleans, I guess. That's on October 11th. They are at Tampa Bay on the 27th of September. That wouldn't be the worst trip to go to. Let's see here. They're at New England on December 10th. That's a night game, Thursday night football for the Vikings. So, and then they play at the Jets on January 3rd. I don't know if I want to do that either. But so nothing real interesting for me this year as far as going to a road game for the Vikings. But that's okay. Taking us up to the world and national news from ABC, it's birthday girl, K.T. Oslin, born on this date 1941, passed away in 2020. It's called Do Ya. Well, do ya?

0: K.T. Oslin, born on this date, 1941. Coming up, we got World National News from ABC. Thanks for being with us on a Friday morning. 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KLGR Radio, Redwood Falls, Minnesota. It's 8 o'clock.
1: ABC News, I'm Chuck Sievertson. They didn't discuss tariffs, says President Trump to reporters in the past hour on Air Force One, flying back from the two-day summit in Beijing. President saying he made no promises to President Xi about Taiwan.
2: He feels very strongly. I made no commitment either way. We'll see what happens.
1: Mr. Trump touting what he claims are fantastic trade deals, China buying American soybeans and Boeing planes, but the Chinese have not confirmed anything. Sources tell ABC News that President Trump might be preparing to drop a lawsuit he filed against the IRS connected with the 2019 leak of his tax returns. The proposed settlement would create a $1.7 billion fund for claims from January 6th rioters. An Oklahoma judge has allowed Richard Glossip to be released from death row ahead of a new trial. He's been locked up for nearly 30 years for an alleged murder-for-hire plot targeting his boss. The Supreme Court agreed that prosecutors allowed false testimony. This is ABC News. There is hope for an experimental drug to allow pancreatic cancer patients to live better and longer. The FDA has okayed limited use for some patients. Dr. Brandon Huffman, cancer specialist at Dana-Farber Cancer Institute.
3: It's a targeted therapy, and the early trial data that were just published in the New England Journal of Medicine showed that it's well tolerated. It's a once-a-day pill. And it really works.
1: Finding high death rates and disturbing conditions, an undercover investigation into Romania's publicly funded shelters for stray dogs, carried out by the international animal welfare organization Four Paws. No comment so far from Romania's National Veterinary Agency. It's Friday, May 15th. On this day in 1928, Disney's Mickey Mouse and Minnie Mouse made their first appearances in a short test film that was not widely distributed called Plane Crazy. Mickey was a pilot romancing Minnie. Chuck Sievertson, ABC News.
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0: It's 4 minutes after 8 o'clock on a Friday morning. We're going to look at news, weather, sports, funeral announcements. And coming up in about a half an hour or a little bit more, Kelly Schmidt will join us from the Minnesota Beef Council. He'll be our guest here this morning on The Morning Mess. Hey, today's the day that your first half of real estate property taxes are due in your county. Stop by and get that taken care of, or you need to have it postmarked no later than today. If you're doing it online, it must be dated today. So you can mail it in, but it's got to be postmarked today, okay? So penalties will be imposed on late payments on the back of your tax statement. So you don't want those late payments. Just get that. I did that yesterday. I got mine taken care of yesterday. All right, Brown County Sheriff reminds us that we're in a burning ban and no burning of CRP land or ditches or brush piles or anything like that. So keep that in mind. Always be in contact with your law enforcement agency if you're going to be doing some burning. Okay? And we talked about this a little earlier. The bridge over the county state highway in Renville County over Beaver Creek, bridge number 65517. They all have numbers. So that way they know what bridge you're talking about, right? Located on County State Highway number 2 over Beaver Creek, the closure is effective immediately. It will remain in place until further notice, pending the outcome of an additional structural engineering review. Replacement is scheduled for that bridge in the fall. It'll be completed hopefully by the summer of 2027. So keep that in mind. So that's some of the news from in and around the world here. Republicans in the Minnesota House continue to block a floor vote on the gun violence prevention package passed by the Minnesota Senate this week. A proposal to suspend House rules and bring the legislation to the floor failed last night at a 67-67 vote. The House adjourned and will not hold a session today. Democrats plan to hold a sit-in until the House gavels in at noon tomorrow. Governor Walz says the parents of Annunciation school shooting victims were promised a vote on the gun violence prevention package that should still happen. The governor predicted it would pass if the bill comes to the House floor. The measure passed the DFL-controlled Senate by one vote. Longtime Republican state lawmaker Carla Nelson of Rochester is retiring from the Minnesota Senate. Nelson has represented Olmsted and Dodge counties since winning election to the state Senate back in 2010. Previously, she was a member of the House beginning in 2003. Nelson's statement on not seeking re-election mentions her dedication to education, tax relief, and working for her constituents. Before she was a legislator, Nelson was a teacher in elementary and middle schools in Rochester and in Iowa. Minnesota's congressional delegation in Washington, D.C. helped get the bill through the Minnesota House allowing year-round E15 sales. Brian Werner of the Minnesota Biofuels Association says every member voted for it, from co-sponsors Brad Finstead, Angie Craig, and Michelle Fischbach, to House Majority Whip Tom Emmer, and Elon Omar of Minneapolis. He says the E15 legislation is a win-win for consumers at the gas pump and for Minnesota corn farmers. An outdated EPA rule prevents nationwide E15 sales between June and mid-September. The bill now heads to the U.S. Senate. We'll see if they can get it passed over there. White Earth is moving ahead with plans to build a casino and a resort in Moorhead. A newly released economic and social impact study estimates that construction of the project along I-94 and Highway 336 would cost about $177 million. Plans for the casino with 950 gaming machines and 10 table games, along with a 200-room hotel, ballroom, restaurants, and parking facilities. The study says the project would create nearly 400 construction jobs and employ about 700 permanent workers once it was completed. Tribal leaders say the casino could attract more than 1 million visitors annually and provide major economic benefits for Clay County and the state. The proposal still requires federal and state approval. The Minnesota Department of Health says more than 99% of the state's public water systems met all federal health-based drinking water standards in 2025. The annual report highlights ongoing efforts to reduce childhood lead exposure, expands testing of the water, and improves support for smaller water systems facing some infrastructure challenges. Health Commissioner Dr. Brooke Cunningham says millions of Minnesotans can feel confident that their tap water is safe because of work being done at the local and at the state level. The report also outlines continued efforts to prepare water systems for climate-related emergencies and cyber security threats. Cyber security threats. Do we even know what that is? Do you know what that is? I mean, I kind of have an idea, but it's a term that we never used to use. Cyber security threats. Air quality alert for parts of Minnesota. The Minnesota Pollution Control Agency issued an air quality alert for parts of west central and northwestern Minnesota due to blowing dust and dangerous air conditions. That was around here yesterday, too. The alert runs through this evening and is mostly in northwestern Minnesota. Forecasters say wind gusts could see 60 miles an hour up there. We had that here yesterday. That must have went from here to northwestern Minnesota. They're saying that the widespread blowing dust pushes air quality into the red category, which is unhealthy for everyone. So they're asking people in that area to limit their outdoor activity during the week. That's a check out of some news here this morning on this Friday. We'll take a break. We'll come back. Weather Eye will tell you what the forecast looks like for the next few days. We'll do that after we do this.
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7: 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A red flag warning begins at 11 a.m. today and remains in effect until 9 p.m. tonight. Clear skies today with daytime highs approaching 88. West winds 8 to 15 miles per hour. Clear skies again tonight. Lows level off around 52. Mainly sunny skies tomorrow. High of 82. Low 80s Sunday with thunderstorms likely. Turning much cooler Monday with highs in the low 70s. Chance for storms continues. I'm staff meteorologist Paul Trombley. Currently 63.
0: 62 here at our studios. We're looking for 80, 82, 83 today. We'll see what happens. Winds are anywhere from about 10 to 15 expected throughout the day today. Hopefully it doesn't get crazy like it was yesterday. We'll come back. We'll tell you about sports. We'll do that next.
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0: 14 after the hour of 8 o'clock here on KLGR Redwood Falls. The Twins claimed the rubber match of their three-game interleague series against the Marlins yesterday. Twins win 9-1 at Target Field. Starting pitcher Zebby Matthews made his 2026 major league debut and was terrific. He worked 7 innings, gave up 4 hits, no runs. Fan 5 walked 1 through only 83 pitches in 7 innings. Austin Martin, James Outman each had 2 hits. Designated hitter Josh Bell had a double and drove in 2 runs. 5 runs second inning sparked the offensive output for the Twins, who improved to 20-24 on the season. They sit alone in 3rd place in the American League Central. They're 3.5 games behind the American League Central leading Cleveland Guardians. Miami, also 20-24 on the year now, sits in 4th place in the National League East. The Twins will host the Milwaukee Brewers in a 3-game interleague series starting tonight. First pitch, Target Field, 6:10 this evening. Last night's game for the St. Paul Saints was postponed due to inclement weather at CHS Field. The game will be made up as part of a doubleheader starting today at 4:37. I wish someone could explain to me where they come up with these starting times. Why 4:37? Does it have something to do with the daylight? And where, I mean, why not 4:30? 4:37, first pitch. I don't know. I don't have an answer. But, oh well. The Minnesota Lynx celebrating a 90-86 win over the Dallas Wings last night in Arlington, Texas. Minnesota outscored the Wings last night 50-38 in the second half. Natasha Howard led the Lynx with 26 points. Courtney Williams had 21. Rookie Olivia Miles had 15 points and 6 assists. I think she's been a pretty good pickup for them in the WNBA draft. Paige Beckers from Hopkins led the Wings, and she was the game-high scorer. She had 27. Lynx are back at Target Center coming up on Sunday. They'll play the Chicago Sky on Sunday. Timberwolves look to keep their season alive tonight against the San Antonio Spurs. Game 6, Target Center tonight at 8:30, by the way. Late start here for the game. The Wolves trail the Spurs 3-2 after losing 126-97 on Tuesday in Game 5. That was in San Antonio. The Wolves coach, Chris Finch, says his team will need to be intense and ready following 2 days off between games. Winner of the series goes on to take on the NBA champion Oklahoma City Thunder in the Western Conference Finals. So, Wolves lose tonight, and it's end of the season for them. Golden Gopher Baseball lost at home to the Nebraska Cornhuskers yesterday, 12-7. Game 1 of that 3-game Big Ten series. Gophers led 4-1, and that lead disappeared when the Cornhuskers scored 7 times in the 6th inning, and then added another 4 runs in the 7th. Minnesota now 30-21 overall. They're 11-17 in the Big Ten. Game 2 of that series today at 5 o'clock at Siebert Field at the University of Minnesota campus. As we had mentioned earlier, the Vikings have released their schedule. They will play their opening game against the Packers at home on the 13th of September. They'll host the Packers. Then they have a home game on Monday night against the Bills on November 9th. A Sunday night game against the 49ers in Mexico City on November 22nd. And then back-to-back primetime games in weeks 14 and 15. Season ends with a home game against the Bears on Week 18 in January. The Vikings also signed wide receiver Terrell Davis to a contract. They released linebacker Jordan Botelho. And they've got games against, these are teams that we don't normally play. Tampa Bay, Miami, New Orleans, Indianapolis. They also will play San Francisco, as we said, and that'll take place in Mexico City. They play Atlanta, Carolina, New England, and the New York Jets, and the Washington team, Commanders. I still want to say Redskins. I still do. They'll always be the Redskins for me. Several players are tied atop of the leaderboard after the first round of the PGA Championship at Newtown, Pennsylvania. The PGA Championship going on. Defending champion Scottie Scheffler shot a 3 under 67. The leaderboard are there's what, one, two, three, four, five. There's several players tied at 3 under 67. So the Preakness is tomorrow. Horse racing's world turns its eyes to Maryland. Tomorrow, the 151st running of the Preakness will take place tomorrow. Laurel Park, Maryland. This is the first time the race will be held somewhere other than Pimlico, as that track undergoes renovations. Kentucky Derby winner Golden Tempo will not run, meaning there will be no Triple Crown winner this year. So, and let's see here. One more. I should tell you the Minnesota State Mankato baseball team lost in the opening round of the Division II regional tournament in Oklahoma. They lost to Central Missouri 3-0. They will play Missouri Southern in a loser's bracket today. Both McAllister and Bethany Lutheran playing in the NCAA Division III regional tournament in Whitewater, Wisconsin. They will, let's see here, the McAllister team will take on University of Wisconsin-Whitewater at 11 o'clock today. And the Bethany Vikings will take on Luther College at 2:30. Winona State and St. Cloud State opened the NCAA Region 2 competition in softball yesterday. The Winona State Warriors lost to Central Oklahoma in Kansas 12-4. Winona State will play Pittsburgh State in a loser's bracket today at 1:30. The St. Cloud State Huskies lost to Southern Arkansas last night in Joplin, Missouri 9-2. They will play Augustana today at 4:30. Winners of each of those regionals will advance to the Super Regionals next week. That's a check on sports here this morning. We'll come back. We've got funeral announcements to tell you about. We'll do that next.
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0: 23 after 8 o'clock. These are the funeral announcements that we have here at this time. Loretta Bertha Hedman, age 98, formerly of Sanborn, passed away on May 11th at the Sleepy Eye Rehab Center. Mass of Christian burial will be held today, 1 o'clock, St. Raphael's Catholic Church in Springfield. Interment will take place at the St. Matthias Catholic Cemetery at Wanda after the Mass. Visitation for Loretta Hedman will be at St. Raphael's Catholic Church in Springfield today from 11 till time of services at 1. Arrangements with the Sturm Funeral Home of Springfield. Cheryl Janice Fury, age 80, of the Lower Sioux community, passed away Wednesday, April 29th at her home. Celebration of Life will be held tomorrow from 11 until 1 p.m. at the Lower Sioux Incubator at Morton. Stevens Funeral Service, Redwood Valley Funeral Home, assisting the family with those arrangements. And Cheryl Sherry K. Nielsen, age 60 of Redwood Falls, formerly of Wyndham, passed away at her home on April 28th. A last call with Sherry will be held a week from tomorrow, Saturday, May 23rd, 2 to 5. At the Redwood Falls Golf Club, Stevens Funeral Service, and Redwood Valley Funeral Home, assisting with those arrangements. That's a look at the funeral news here on KLGR. We are 25 minutes after the hour of 8 o'clock. Temperature reading is up to 64 degrees, looking for a high about 82 later today with mostly sunny skies. Red flag warning day, so don't be playing with fire today, okay? And winds expected to be anywhere from 10 to about 15, 17 miles an hour throughout the day today. Back with more on the Morning Mess after this.
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0: Coming up in about 15 minutes, we're going to visit with Kelly Schmidt with the Minnesota Beef Council. He's going to join us. They had a big referendum vote with the results will be announced hopefully this next week. But we'll talk about the beef industry, what's going on in the beef industry, and maybe some of the challenges that those people face and some of the things that people are seeing and hearing about the Minnesota and the national beef industry. We'll be visiting with Kelly coming up in about 20 minutes before the hour of 9 o'clock right here on KLGR. Okay, Grandpa. Really? Were the days that much better back in the day? Tell me about it. You're the judge.

0: Those are the Judds. Winona and Naomi. Well, I was bad-mouthing Detroit here, and my cousin, she sent me a text and said that I shouldn't because they've done a lot of work to Detroit over the years and have reinvigorated downtown Detroit. So I stand corrected about saying I didn't want to go to Detroit. She said Ford has spent a lot of money there and helped to try to reinvigorate downtown Detroit. So that's news. That's good news. And it's because Detroit has had lots of issues. So maybe they're trying to do some of the right things there in that town. 8:31 here at KLGR in Redwood Falls. Good to have you with us on a Friday. Hope you have got some fun things planned for the weekend. Looks like today and tomorrow are going to be sunny and in the low 80s. And could see some shower activity coming in, hopefully by Sunday. Now, it's been a few days since we've had any significant precipitation. A lot of people are saying that a lot of these farm fields could use a good shot of rain. That would be a real boost to that. And so hopefully we can get that done here soon. Hopefully we'll be telling you about some nice rains when I come back on Monday.
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0: 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We're going to visit with Kelly Schmidt from the Minnesota Beef Council in, about 7-8 minutes from now. 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

0: 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A red flag warning begins at 11 a.m. today and remains in effect until 9 p.m. tonight. Clear skies today with daytime highs approaching 88. West winds 8 to 15 miles per hour. Clear skies again tonight. Lows level off around 52. Mainly sunny skies tomorrow. High of 82. Low 80s Sunday with thunderstorms likely. Turning much cooler Monday with highs in the low 70s. Chance for storms continues. I'm staff meteorologist Paul Trombley. Right now, 62.
1: 67 here at our studios, and they keep changing the high temperature. What's expected? They said 82, then it was dumped up to 84, and now it says it could see 85, possibly even 86 here this afternoon. Winds north, actually variable, anywhere from 10 to about 15 miles an hour expected for today. So sunny skies should be with us, though, most of the day here at KLGR. Taking us up, we're going to visit with Kelly Schmidt with the Minnesota Beef Council right after we hear from one of my all-time favorites.
2: Let me tell you about a song that I feel explains itself. It's called Daddy Frank, the Guitar Man.

0: Daddy Frank, the guitar man, here on The Morning Mass with Brian Langland. I push this button, and Kelly Schmidt with the Minnesota Beef Council joins me. How you doing this morning there, Mr. Schmidt?
1: Oh, doing great.
0: Yeah?
1: Thanks for having me. It's a beautiful morning.
0: Absolutely. Absolutely.
1: Yeah.
0: So tell the folks that don't know who Kelly Schmidt is. Tell them where you grew up, and kind of give your little life history here for a second.
1: Okay, sure.
0: I've known you for, 30-some years, I guess.
1: A lot of years. That's right.
0: Yeah.
1: A lot of years.
0: Yeah.
1: Yes, yeah. No, so I am, I grew up in north of Tracy, Minnesota.
0: Yep.
1: Right on the Lyon County, Redwood County line is
0: yep.
1: where our place was. And we had beef cattle, and my dad was a herdsman for a cattle producer, a Simmental breeder.
0: Yep.
1: And we lived in that part of the county. So I was active in Redwood County 4-H.
0: Yep.
1: And that's when I first met you, showing
0: yep.
1: some beef cattle at the fair.
0: Yep.
1: You were helping out, announcing every year at the beef show. And I,
0: yep.
1: anyway, that's my roots. That's where I came from. And I always stayed connected to the beef business. I loved it.
0: Yep.
1: Still love it. My family and I raised some cattle yet. And my career has been in many different areas of the beef business, everywhere from working for the American Simmental Association as a field representative for them, doing a lot of genetics and breed work. And then later I did a lot of different auction management and marketing, and then eventually got myself in 2020. I started with the Minnesota Beef Council, working on promotion, education, and research to build demand for beef on behalf of beef farmers and ranchers that pay into the checkoff.
0: Now, next week, hopefully we're going to get the results of that recent vote, correct? I mean, that's the plan?
1: Correct.
0: Yes.
1: Yep.
0: Okay.
1: Yeah, I joined you before on this show, and Mark Malachek and I and Brandon Kirkhoff, we all came and
0: yep.
1: talked about that, and we are to the final phase of that referendum process. So
0: mm-hmm.
1: there was a referendum vote where beef producers were able to have a voice and vote on what our Minnesota Beef Council Board of Directors was pursuing is a 50-cent per head increase to our checkoff in Minnesota on Minnesota cattle. And the reason we're doing that is it's been a dollar a head since 1986. It hasn't changed at all since then, and the dollar just wasn't going as far as it used to. So
0: right.
1: the board said we needed to look at a way to get some more revenue, to continue to do good work. We know we're already doing some good things to promote beef and educate consumers, but we can do more. And so they pursued that. And next week is when the Department of Agriculture will let us know the results of that vote.
0: Okay.
1: They are the ones that have conducted that vote.
0: Keep your fingers crossed. So,
1: yeah.
0: All
1: yeah.
0: right, now,
1: wait and see.
0: Now, tell the KLGR listening audience about how you were recently a TV star. Tell us about that.
1: Recently a TV star. Well, I'll say it. Recently was, and I'm going to actually again already.
0: Uh-oh.
1: It came quick, but I'm going to
0: wow.
1: be doing it again today,
0: folks,
1: this afternoon.
0: Kelly Schmidt's career. We saw
1: yeah.
0: him when he was a kid, and we were there when he got, he made it big.
1: Yeah.
0: So here we go.
1: Yeah, right.
0: Now
1: yeah,
0: tell
1: right.
0: us about
1: no,
0: that.
1: We do a regular segment, and get we participate in Twin Cities Live on Channel 5.
0: Yep.
1: It's their afternoon show at 3, and it's a good fit for what we do because that's a food and lifestyle-focused show, and it really hits a lot of our target demographics. So
0: yep.
1: we're on there regularly, and my teammate, Ashley Wolf, is usually the one doing it, and
0: yep.
1: she does a wonderful job, and she's very good on it. Well, she had their first child, and she's on maternity leave.
0: Okay.
1: So that meant I got to go on. The last few times, and I've done it before. I enjoy doing it too. But yes, I was on May 1st. I believe, yeah, on May 1st, I was on, and we talked about Cinco de Mayo taco recipes.
0: Yeah,
1: and then today I'm on again this afternoon, and this time we're talking about May being Beef Month. It's
0: yep.
1: National Burger Month, and kind of the kickoff to grilling. So I'm going to be sharing a couple of fun, really good burger recipes this afternoon.
0: All right, so now. I saw your first one, okay?
1: Uh-huh.
0: And you actually look like you know your way around a kitchen. Now, are you really...

0: you that talented, or was there a lot of editing involved here just to make you look good?
1: Well, no, I don't think that's live.
0: It was all live. Okay.
1: That is live. That's a 6 to 7 minute segment that is live, and we obviously know the outline. They know what I'm planning on saying, but I don't know exactly what the hosts are gonna ask. So yeah, it is live.
0: So
1: but I will say I'm. Let me first say I am not a chef. I don't play
0: on! I thought you did.
1: I'm not professionally trained as a chef, but I do enjoy cooking. Do enjoy it and do a lot of it. My wife would tell you that is true.
0: Yeah.
1: I do a lot of cooking at home, and especially when it comes to beef and things around the grill, and I just like it. And so I've become comfortable just by doing it at home, and that's exactly what we're trying to portray on that show, is that, hey, these are recipes that can be really, really good. You can do them at home, and if I can do it, you all can do it.
0: Oh, absolutely so. Right. And, you know, yeah. Ben Lieber. He's a wonderful, wonderful host there.
1: I think he brings an
0: element there that just adds a lot to what they're trying to do with that show.
1: He does. You know, he's a good Midwestern guy.
0: Yep.
1: You know, he grew up in Vermilion, South Dakota, and then went to college at Kansas State, a great ag school.
0: Yep.
1: So you can tell. Even he'll tell you he didn't grow up on a farm, but he's got that, I call it, Midwest sensibility.
0: Yeah, absolutely.
1: He's just great to be around. And Elizabeth is a beef fan, so it's great when she's hosting, too.
0: Right.
1: She really loves to cook beef and gets excited. So the two of them together are a lot of fun to do segments with.
0: You mentioned earlier that May is Beef Month. Now, that recently was voted on to be a national May Beef Month. We used to celebrate it here in Minnesota all the time.
1: Yeah.
0: And so recently it became a national type of thing.
1: A national deal.
0: Yeah. So I would assume that you guys were involved with that a little bit.
1: Yeah, we support that. And, you know, we joke at the Beef Council for us, like staff and what we're doing, you know, every month is Beef Month for us. So a lot of what we do this month is pretty normal to us. It's what we're trying to do all the time. But the cool thing about Beef Month is that we have great farmers and ranchers all over the state that really do a great job of raising beef, raising cattle,
0: mm-hmm.
1: and they're really proud of what they do, and they should be. And so it's great in Beef Month to give them some recognition, and it's something for them to get proud of and say, hey, it's Beef Month.
0: Right.
1: And so we participate in that in a lot of different ways, everything from we've been in schools doing a lot of K-12 education to doing some special segments on radio and on Twin Cities Live, like we talked about, things like that. Our social media is doing some things for Beef Month. So we just try to celebrate and put that out there and remind people that, hey, it's Beef Month, and we have great people that raise the beef product, and there's lots of great things to celebrate about beef.
0: Kelly, we're going to take a quick break. We're going to come back and talk more with Kelly Schmidt from the Minnesota Beef Council right after we do this.
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0: We're back here on KLGR, the Morning Mass with Brian Langland. Kelly Schmidt with the Minnesota Beef Council is our guest here this morning. Now, I want to talk about what's going on in the beef industry, and a lot of people have seen, you know, the increase in beef prices, and I know that, you know, nationally, we got rid of a bunch of cattle a few years ago. There were some people that you know, liquidated herds and so on and so forth due to basically drought conditions, and so I know that people will say, well, cattle numbers are down. What's the Beef Council? What are you hearing about this across the country? I know that some areas have seen some some numbers drop, and obviously that has caused some of the prices to go up for some of the consumers. Tell us about that.
1: Yeah, you're exactly right. You know, this is something that would have happened 2-3 years ago or more, where we started to liquidate that herd. Really, for the major reason at that time was the drought, as you touched on.
0: Right.
1: And when that happens, you know, our cattle business is slower than all the other animal industries to rebuild and to grow or to change our size of our herd. It can shrink pretty quickly. But it takes a long time to bring it back, bring those numbers back up, and weather is such a huge influence for what we do.
0: Well, that's
1: when you think about pork, when you think about pork production or chicken production,
0: right,
1: and even dairy, those are such confined systems,
0: right,
1: where you can use buildings, and those animals really aren't affected by drought as
0: right,
1: long as you've got feedstuffs.
0: Right.
1: We still need, you know, cattle to graze outside, and when you're out of grass and you're not getting rain and hay is in short supply, the tough decision is made to liquidate some of those cattle. And so we're seeing those effects. And there's also a lot of other things. In agriculture, we have an aging, you know, we have an aging set of farmers and ranchers that do that work, that some of them are retiring with nobody coming back. So we've seen some farms and ranches, you know, disappear, and
0: right,
1: those cattle maybe haven't necessarily shifted to someone else. They just sold them and are done. So it's a compounding thing that got us to today, where our cow herd is as small as it's been in 70 plus years.
0: Yep. At the end of the day, the product that we're bringing to the consumer is one of the best ways for you to get some protein into your diet. It's still, to me, there's just nothing better than beef, and I love pork. I love poultry.
1: Yep.
0: I don't know. I was raised on beef, and it's still number one for me. I know that. So
1: exactly, and that's what a lot of consumers will tell you and agree with you about, is that it is a number one protein for them. Even though we're on short on numbers and we talk about those things, there's a ton of wonderful things going on in our industry right now. We're trying to you know, keep the supply where we need to meet that demand. You know, the farmers and ranchers are doing what they can to raise what they can, and we've been able to raise and keep putting excellent beef into the consumer supply chain.
0: Mm-hmm.
1: The quality of beef today compared to when I was a kid or even 10, 15 years ago, the quality is just so much better. We have so much USDA choice or better beef,
0: mm-hmm,
1: that people can have access to in their local grocery stores. It's just a better piece of beef. It's a better eating experience. It's really nutrient dense and really good for their families. And that's why folks like it. It's a good experience. It tastes good. And it's got, you know, the protein and 10 essential nutrients that you need. And it just makes for a protein then and a food that people keep on their plates. And that's what we got to keep doing, is keep delivering that great product. And I believe demand will stay right with us.
0: I want to do a little audition right now, because I know Sam Elliott, the actor, used to do the beef commercials.
1: Yeah.
0: Okay, so are you ready now? Here we go.
1: Yeah, I'm ready.
0: Ladies and gentlemen, beef. It's what's for dinner.
1: All right. That's pretty good. You've got the voice for it.
0: That's my Sam Elliott imitation.
1: I like it. It sounds good.
0: Kelly Schmidt, thank you for being with us here this morning. Good luck. Enjoy, folks, enjoy your beef during May Beef Month, the month of May. And
1: that's right. It's grilling season. Grab some beef. Burgers, steaks, whatever.
0: Yep.
1: It's a great time it's great to eat beef all year, but this time of year is a lot of fun.
0: Yep.
1: Get in front of the grill if you can. Enjoy beef with your families. That's what May Beef Month's about.
0: Sounds wonderful. Kelly, thanks for being with us.
1: Thanks for having me, Brian. Take
0: you care. Bet. Kelly Schmidt with the Minnesota Beef Council, our guest here this morning on KLGR.
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0: Thanks to Kelly Schmidt for being with us here this morning on the Morning Mess. And always great to talk with him. I love this song. It's George Strait taking us up to news.
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0: 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It's KLGR Radio in Redwood Falls. It's 9 o'clock. We'll see you Monday morning.
1: ABC News, I'm Chuck Sievertson. The two-day Beijing summit leaves more questions and issues unresolved than answers. They didn't discuss tariffs. President Trump told reporters this morning on Air Force One, flying back from China, that he made no promises to President Xi about whether a major U.S. sale of weapons to Taiwan will go through.
2: He feels very strongly. I made no commitment either way. We'll see what happens.
1: Mr. Trump touting what he claims are fantastic trade deals. China buying American soybeans and 200 Boeing planes. But the Chinese have not confirmed anything. Sources tell ABC News that President Trump might be preparing to drop a lawsuit he filed against the IRS. It was in relation to the 2019 leak of his tax returns. The proposed settlement would create a $1.7 billion fund for claims from January 6th rioters. The Census Bureau's latest population rankings say Salina, a Dallas suburb, is the fastest growing community in America. New York City shrank by 12,000. This is ABC News. Australia identifying a neo-Nazi network as the second organization being banned under its new law criminalizing hate groups and support for them. The law is in response to an anti-Semitic attack on a Hanukkah celebration in Sydney last December. 15 people were killed. There's hope for an experimental drug to allow pancreatic cancer patients live better and longer. The FDA has okayed use for some patients.
3: Up until now, we really only had chemotherapy to treat this cancer.
1: Dr. Brandon Huffman, cancer specialist at Dana-Farber Cancer Institute.
3: The early trial data that were just published in the New England Journal of Medicine showed that it's well tolerated.
1: It's a once-a-day pill. A new Ebola virus outbreak in Congo's remote Ituri province has over 200 suspected cases and 65 deaths so far, say African health officials. A clean energy strategy aimed at doubling Canada's electric grid is announced by Prime Minister Mark Carney, expanding hydro, nuclear, wind, solar, and geothermal. Chuck Sievertson, ABC News.
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0: 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A red flag warning begins at 11 a.m. today and continues until 9 p.m. tonight. Bright sunshine expected today with daytime highs approaching 88. Westerly winds 8 to 15 miles per hour. Lows around 52 tonight, clear skies. Highs around 82 tomorrow, lots of sunshine. Low 80s Sunday with thunderstorms likely. Much cooler Monday with highs in the low 70s. Storms continue. I'm staff meteorologist Paul Trombley. Currently, it's 64 degrees.
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Lainey Wilson officially married to Devlin Duck Hodges. They tied the knot May 10th in Tennessee. Check out some of the pictures. Gosh, she looks gorgeous. On my Facebook at Megan on the Radio. Happy Friday. Perfect song to get you ready for the weekend. Kenny Chesney, Uncle Cracker, When the Sun Goes Down.

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0: up? It's Megan Marie birthdays for today, May 15th. Emmett Smith, the football star, is 57. And Andy Murray, the tennis star, 39. I had a huge crush on him growing up because I played tennis in high school and college. Yeah. Super random. Coming up for the Friday, Toby Keith, Luke Bryan, Chris Stapleton, Joe Diffie. Got your soundtrack right here.
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11: Hey, it's Megan Marie with Toby Keith, one of my favorites from his extensive catalog. It's Wish I Didn't Know Now. Ella Langley covered the song recently and did a great job of it.

0: white horse. What's going on? It's Megan Marie Reba McEntire. She is planning her wedding to Rex Lynn, and she tells us a little bit about her plans.
1: Well, we're going to have dogs there, and I have two grand dogs, Watson and Belle, so they may be the ring bearers or something like that, but we have to have our animals in there. We've got longhorns and donkeys, horses, and everything there at the place, cats, and we have a lot of fun with them.
0: Oh, I love that. Reba sounds like my kind of people. She's coming up next.
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9: 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A red flag warning begins at 11 a.m. today and continues until 9 p.m. tonight. Bright sunshine expected today with daytime highs approaching 88. Westerly winds 8 to 15 miles per hour. Lows around 52 tonight, clear skies. Highs around 82 tomorrow, lots of sunshine. Low 80s Sunday with thunderstorms likely. Much cooler Monday with highs in the low 70s. Storms continue. I'm staff meteorologist Paul Trombley. Right now, it's 75 degrees.
10: Thursday morning, cattle futures are higher. Hogs, corn, and soybeans are lower. I'm John Perkins with a Brownfield Market Update. When it comes to short stature corn, it all started with Stein. For decades, they've been focused on unique hybrids that deliver top yields. Stein invented short stature corn, then they perfected it. Stein has yield. Soybeans are sharply lower this morning. While ag trade has been discussed with China, nothing concrete has been reported from this meeting. CONAB raised its production guess for Brazil, and old crop exports are a marketing year low for the second consecutive week. July beans are down 31.5 at 1197.5. August is 28.75 lower at 1194.75. July meals down 510 at 333.40. July soybean oils down 45 at 7387. Corn's lower. Old crop corn sales are lower than average, and CONAB made a month-to-month increase in its corn estimate for Brazil. Planting weather looks generally favorable ahead of more rain this weekend. July corn's 12.25 lower at 468.5. September's down 12 at 475.25. And wheat seeing another round of profit taking as the recent rally made U.S. wheat prices even less competitive on the export market. Global supplies continue to be ample. July Chicago's down 16.25 at 659.25. Taking profits, July cotton's down 323 at 83.58. Probably also some China bearishness there, too. July rice is 5.5 lower at 1262.5. Cattle are up, supported by the mostly higher direct trade we have seen this week. June live's a dollar and a dime higher at 253.90. August is up 130 at 247.77. August feeder cattle are up 87 at 361.80. And hogs are lower, pressured by profit-taking and technical weakness. June is down 87 cents at $100 flat. July is 55 lower, 105.32. Crude oil's in slightly positive territory. The Dow's up 240. John Perkins, Brownfield.
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3: 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Did you know? 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Did you know? 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Kids 12 and under eat free with a paying adult. Did you know? Thursday night is wing night. All you can eat wings. Did you know? We have party rooms. Did you know? We can cater. Well, you do now. Life just keeps getting better at the ranch.
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0: your perfect song to get you ready for the weekend. Born to Boogie. What's going on? Megan Marie here. Hope you're having a great day so far. New movies in theaters this weekend. Obsession, In the Gray, Is God Is, and The Wizard of the Kremlin. Those are your new choices at the movies this weekend. Colin Ray, I got John Thardy coming up.
1: ABC News, I'm Chuck Sievertson. President Trump citing what he calls fantastic trade deals with China negotiated at the Beijing summit, but Chinese officials confirming nothing. The president's flying back home, telling reporters he made no promises to President Xi about whether a major U.S. sale of weapons to Taiwan will go through.
2: He feels very strongly. I made no commitment either way. We'll see what happens.
1: Sources tell ABC News, President Trump is expected to drop his lawsuit against the IRS in exchange for potential taxpayer-funded financial compensation for allies, including January 6th rioters he pardoned. An Iraqi national firebombed a Bank of New York Mellon in Amsterdam, tried to set off homemade bombs at the Bank of America in Paris, coordinated an attack against Jewish institutions in the U.S., and stabbed two people in London, all to stop the U.S. and Israel from waging war on Iran. That from a criminal complaint unsealed today in New York. The man has a hearing today. This is ABC News. The two people aboard a small plane that crashed into a house in Akron, Ohio, were killed, police say. Colton Lodato was in the house with his wife and kids when the plane hit.
3: Just a loud bang, almost like a train, I guess is the best way I can describe it, kind of hit the house, and it just everything just shook. And I just ran upstairs, and I grabbed both my oldest and my youngest out of their crib and out of their bed and just ran outside with them.
1: Also being investigated, a medical transport plane crashed in the mountains of New Mexico, leaving four people dead and also igniting a wildfire. Parents across the U.S. who are worried their kids are getting too much screen time in schools are lobbying educators to go back to pencils and paper. Hundreds signed a petition in Pennsylvania's Lower Merion School District near Philadelphia to allow parents to opt out of digital devices for their kids. School board members say the technology is essential to the curriculum. Chuck Sievertson, ABC News.
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Jared on my boots. He said that his daughters really don't care about his music. They're all about Ella Langley instead. I love that. Kids, man, they'll humble you real quick. 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

0: said no more kids. He said that he and Lauren are closing up shop. They've got 5. They just finally had a baby boy this year, and he said, yep, they're done. 5 seems like the perfect number. I just have 1, and that's a lot. Man, y'all with, like, 3 or more kids, how are you existing? No, seriously, that's awesome. Garth Brooks, Darius Rucker, John Anderson, coming your way.
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10: 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A red flag warning begins at 11 a.m. today and remains in effect until 9 p.m. tonight. 88 today under clear skies. West winds 8 to 15 miles per hour. Clear skies again tonight. Lows level off around 52. High temperatures reach up to 82 tomorrow. Lots of sunshine. Low 80s Sunday with storms likely. Much cooler Monday with highs in the low 70s. Storms continue. I'm staff meteorologist Paul Trombley. Currently, it's 79 degrees.
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0: Hey, it's Megan Marie. Thank you for hanging with us. Hope you're having a great Friday so far. It is National Pizza Day, so be on the lookout for deals with that. My favorite pizza, Philly Cheesesteak Pizza. Have you ever had it? Oh, my gosh. So, so good. Give it a try when you get the chance. Trust me on this.

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0: good. Here's a quarter. Call someone who cares. Kids these days will never understand that years and years ago in the olden days, we didn't have cell phones. Instead, if you were out and about and you had to call somebody, you had to go to a payphone and put a quarter in. Or if you were in good with somebody, you could always use 1-800-COLLECT. Remember those days? I'm Megan Marie Shabuzy, Lone Star, Diamond Rio on the way.
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0: us what's going on. It's Megan Marie. Thank you so much for spending the Friday with us. New music out, new songs from Miranda Lambert, Megan Maroney, and Cody Johnson. A new song featuring the brothers Osborne. So be on the lookout. Diamond Rio, I've got Luke Combs, Keith Urban, giving up.
1: 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A red flag warning begins at 11 a.m. today and remains in effect until 9 p.m. tonight. 88 today under clear skies, west winds 8 to 15 miles per hour. Clear skies again tonight, lows level off around 52. High temperatures reach up to 82 tomorrow. Lots of sunshine. Low 80s Sunday with storms likely. Much cooler Monday with highs in the low 70s. Storms continue. I'm staff meteorologist Paul Trombley. Right now, it's 81 degrees.
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2: ABC News, I'm Chuck Sievertson. As President Trump flies back from the China summit, no deal that would lower gasoline prices. ABC's Mary Bruce in the Chinese capital.
3: The president came to Beijing hoping to convince Xi to use his influence over Iran, one of China's closest allies, to open the Strait of Hormuz.
4: We did discuss Iran. We feel very similar to Iran.
3: But it's unclear if Xi agreed to pressure Iran.
2: President Trump touting trade deals, but Chinese officials confirming nothing. Sources tell ABC News President Trump expected to drop his lawsuit against the IRS in exchange for potential taxpayer-funded financial comp for allies, including January 6th rioters he pardoned. ABC's Rachel Scott.
5: The settlement terms are expected to bar the president from directly receiving payments related to the claims of his lawsuits, but it does not explicitly prohibit entities associated with him from doing so.
2: Wall Street joining a worldwide drop for stocks. This is ABC News. Breastfeeding for any length of time may protect mothers from developing anxiety and depression for up to 10 years. That according to a new study in Ireland, says ABC's Melissa Don.
6: Furthermore, each week of exclusive breastfeeding reduced the odds of developing those mental health issues by 2%. Though breastfeeding can be both physically and emotionally taxing, the results support how beneficial it can be for a mother's emotional well-being.
2: Data shows breastfeeding also lowers a mother's risk of breast and ovarian cancers. Finding high death rates and disturbing conditions, an undercover investigation into Romania's publicly funded shelters for stray dogs carried out by the International Animal Welfare Organization, Four Paws. No comments so far from Romania's National Veterinary Agency. Britain's Duke and Duchess of Sussex, Harry and Meghan, are making for Netflix a war film based on an Afghanistan memoir by Major Adam Jowett, who led the unit. Chuck Sievertson, ABC News.
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0: Blake Shelton doing what she likes. What's going on? It's Megan Marie. I hope you're having a great Friday so far. I thought this was interesting. You know, the World Cup's happening here in the U.S. this summer, and for the first time ever, they're having a Super Bowl-style halftime show. Of course, no country acts in there, but you do have Madonna, BTS, and Shakira. They're going to be performing, so it's kind of a big deal. That'll be happening July 19th.
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9: 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A red flag warning remains in effect. Bright sunshine expected today with daytime highs approaching 89. Winds out of the west, 10 to 15 miles per hour. Lows dip down to about 52. Tonight, partly cloudy skies. Mainly clear skies tomorrow. High temperatures reach up to 80. Low 80s Sunday with storms likely. Much cooler Monday with highs in the low 70s. Storms continue. Looking further out, 60 Tuesday, 62 Wednesday, and 71 on Thursday. I'm Staff Meteorologist Paul Trombley. Right now, 83.
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0: It's Megan Marie, Alan Jackson, Mark Chestnut, Low Cast are all coming up right now. 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

0: What's up? It's Megan Marie. Happy Fry. Yay, bring it on weekend. Just a reminder, today is National Pizza Day, so lots of deals happening with that. What's your favorite pizza? Mine is Philly cheesesteak. I cannot get enough of Philly cheesesteak pizza. I had some the other weekend, and I'm like, I'm only going to eat half of it. No, I ate the entire medium pizza. It's like other pizza. I can just do one or two slices. You throw a Philly cheesesteak pizza in there. Oh, yeah. Game over.
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8: Cattle futures have just turned mostly lower. Soybeans, cattle, corn, and hogs are down. I'm John Perkins with a Brownfield Market Update. You better build bigger bins. It's just a suggestion, but regardless, be ready to maximize your per acre profits. The MX Series corn by Stein. Stein has yield. Soybeans are sharply lower today on fund and technical liquidation. Probably some speculative and commercial support pressure in here today as well, along with profit taking. While ag trade has been discussed with China, nothing concrete has been reported from this meeting. CONAB raised its already record large production guess for Brazil, and old crop exports for soybeans were a marketing year low for the second consecutive week. July beans are down 39 at 1190. August is 36 lower at 1187 and three quarters. July bean meal's down $6.80 at 331.70, and July bean oil's at 84 points lower at 73.48. Corn's down, also liquidating positions. Near-term U.S. planting weather generally looks favorable ahead of rain delays this weekend. Old crop corn export sales are below average, and CONAB's corn estimate for Brazil was above a month ago. Production still expected to be slightly lower than last year, though. July corn's 13.5 lower at 467 and a quarter. September's down 13.5 at 473 and three quarters. And wheat's pressured by profit taking and technical selling. The recent rally made U.S. wheat prices even less competitive on the export market. U.S. production will be the lowest in decades, but global supplies are ample. July Chicago's 18.5 lower at 657. Getting hit hard by liquidation and a lack of a mention in the negotiations with China. July cotton's 294 lower at 83.87. December cotton's down 212 at 84.34. Additionally, cotton export sales are marketing near low last week. Rice is up on comparatively good sales and technical buying. July's up 7 at 1275. September 7 higher at 1307.5. Live and feeder cattle are now fully lower, unable to follow through on the early gains, probably with a little bit of pressure from the mixed midday move in box beef. On top of that, there are probably some other technical issues in play here as well. Potentially some fundamental stuff, but we haven't really seen that cross the wires yet. June live's down 60 at 252.20. August is 35 lower at 246.12. August feeders are down 340 at 357.52. And as for the hogs, they are pressured by technical selling and questions about sustained demand. Pork's up at midday, but that's been pretty inconsistent as of late. Butcher hog markets are steady. The major direct market openings are not reported due to confidentiality, with a very light negotiated run.

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0: Randy Travis, forever and ever, amen. Hey there, it's Megan Marie. What is the ideal amount of sleep for an adult these days? A new study shows that the sleep sweet spot, that's hard to say, try saying that three times fast, 6.5 to 7.8 hours a night. See, if you do below 6 or over 8, you age yourself more, which I didn't know. I thought the more sleep, the better, but no. 6.5 to 7.8 hours a night is the sleep sweet spot. The more you know.
1: 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A red flag warning continues until 9 p.m. tonight. Ample sunshine expected this afternoon, with daytime highs approaching 89. Winds out of the west, 10 to 15 miles per hour. Lows level off around 52 tonight, partly cloudy skies. High temperatures reach up to 80 tomorrow, lots of sunshine. Low 80s Sunday with thunderstorms likely. Much cooler Monday with highs in the low 70s. Chance for storms continues. I'm Staff Meteorologist Paul Trombley. Right now, 84.
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1: ABC News, I'm Mike Dubusky. President Trump is on his way back to the U.S. right now following that high-profile summit with China's leader, Xi Jinping. Back at home, his administration is facing new pushback over a proposed commission designed to use a $1.7 billion fund, which would compensate allies who claim they were wrongfully targeted by the Biden administration.
2: According to sources, the commission that would oversee the fund would have total authority on who they hand the money out to, which could amount to an unparalleled use of taxpayer dollars with little oversight. Sources say the president would have the authority to remove members of the commission without cause, and that the commission would not be required to disclose how it runs or its decision-making process.
1: ABC's Rachel Scott. And an Iraqi national is now behind bars after federal prosecutors allege he firebombed an American bank in Amsterdam, as well as plotting other attacks. Officials say he was trying to stop the U.S. and Israel from attacking Iran. This is ABC News. Cuba is facing more pressure from the U.S. with the CIA Director John Radcliffe's sudden visit to Havana. ABC's Matt Rivers has more.
3: This surprise, unannounced trip to Cuba comes at a time of some of the worst tensions between the United States and Cuba that we have seen in generations. As a U.S. oil embargo continues to put near unprecedented strain on the island, choking off its fuel supply. Blackouts, which have long been a problem on the island, are now worse than ever. Just yesterday, half the island's power grid failing. And we know Donald Trump has threatened military action against the island for months now.
1: The CIA has told Cubans they need to stop allowing adversaries like China and Russia unfettered access to the island. The Census Bureau's latest estimate shows some of the nation's biggest cities are shrinking while smaller ones are growing. New York City is still the biggest city in the country, but its population shrank by over 12,000 between 2024 and 2025. Meanwhile, Charlotte, North Carolina added 21,000 people in that same time. Mike Dubusky, ABC News.
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6: With a look at news, I'm Brian Langland. Just a reminder, property taxes, first half of real estate property taxes are due today. If you're having them mailed, make sure they're postmarked no later today. And you can stop by your local courthouse and pay your property taxes today. Republicans in the Minnesota House continue to block a floor vote on the gun violence prevention package passed by the Senate. A proposal to suspend House rules and bring the legislation to the floor failed last night on a 67-67 vote. Minnesota's congressional delegation helped pass the bill in the U.S. House allowing year-round sales of E15. Brian Werner of the Minnesota Biofuels Association says every member from Minnesota voted to pass E15 used year-round. That's a check of the news. I'm Brian Langland.
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8: The only thing that could make this music better is if it were chicken fried. Cowboy up for more great country.

What's up? It's Megan Marie. Happy Friday. Thank you so much for spending it with us. Hard to believe next weekend is Memorial Day weekend. Coming up fast, right? It's Sam and Kershaw right now.

0: Asbury Park. What's going on? It's Megan Marie hitting TV today. It's actually now streaming on Paramount Plus. Dutton Ranch, the Beth and Rip Yellowstone spinoff. I am so here for it. I cannot wait to watch it tonight. Yeah, they move to Texas. They buy a ranch. Annette Bening and Ed Harris are in the show, so you know it's going to be good. Paramount Plus, starting today if you want to check that out.
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8: 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A red flag warning continues until 9 p.m. tonight. Ample sunshine expected this afternoon, with daytime highs approaching 89. Winds out of the west, 10 to 15 miles per hour. Lows level off around 52 tonight, partly cloudy skies. High temperatures reach up to 80 tomorrow, lots of sunshine. Low 80s Sunday, with thunderstorms likely. Much cooler Monday, with highs in the low 70s. Chance for storms continues. I'm staff meteorologist Paul Trombley. Right now, 84.
9: With the funeral news, I'm Brian Langland. Cheryl Janice Fury, age 80, of the Lower Sioux community, passed away on Wednesday, April 29th at her home. Celebration of life will be held on Saturday from 11 until 1 at the Lower Sioux Incubator at Morton. 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Benjamin Franklin Irvin, age 95, passed away in Olivia, Thursday, May 14th. Funeral services will be held on Wednesday, May 20th at 11 a.m. at the Cross of Calvary Lutheran Church in Olivia. Burial will be in the Olivia Cemetery. Visitation for Ben Irvin will be on Tuesday, May 19th from 5 to 7 p.m. at the Dirksblim Funeral Home in Olivia. And will continue on Wednesday at the Cross of Calvary Lutheran Church 1 hour prior to the service. James P. Davis, 57, of Olivia, formerly of Wabasso, passed away today at CentraCare St. Cloud Hospital. Services are pending at this time with the Stevens Funeral Service Redwood Valley Funeral Home. Sherry K. Nielsen, age 60, of Redwood Falls, formerly of Wyndham, passed away at home on April 28th. A last call with Sherry will be held from 2 to 5 p.m. on Saturday, May 23rd at the Redwood Falls Golf Club. Stevens Funeral Service Redwood Valley Funeral Home, assisting with those arrangements. That's a look at the funeral news. I'm Brian Langland.
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0: Hey, it's Megan Marie. Thanks for spending the Friday with us. All hail the king. It's George Strait.

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0: Megan Marie. I smiled yesterday seeing that Lainey Wilson and Devlin Duck Hodges tied the knot. Yeah, they kept that under wraps. May 10th in Tennessee, they had a ceremony, and it was beautiful. You can check out the pictures. I was kind of shocked because I was figuring Lainey would go for kind of a hippie Western dress and a matching wedding cowboy hat. No, she went for the classic bride look, and she rocked it. Pictures on my Facebook at Megan on the Radio. Best of luck, and congrats to them both.
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0: and who's cheating who. Yeah, he has his final show, wrapping up his touring career next month, Nissan Stadium in Nashville. If you want to go, I'm sorry, but those tickets have been sold out since it was basically announced. Yeah. Of course, you could buy some, you know, online on Craigslist, but seriously, do that at your own risk. Randy Travis, I got Jelly Roll coming up.
1: 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A red flag warning continues until 9 p.m. tonight. Ample sunshine expected this afternoon, with daytime highs approaching 89. Winds out of the west, 10 to 15 miles per hour. Lows level off around 52. Tonight, partly cloudy skies. High temperatures reach up to 80 tomorrow. Lots of sunshine. Low 80s Sunday, with thunderstorms likely. Much cooler Monday, with highs in the low 70s. Chance for storms continues. I'm Staff Meteorologist Paul Trombley. Right now, 84.
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2: ABC News, I'm Mike Dubusky. President Trump is scheduled to land back in the U.S. this evening after a high-profile trip to China to meet with President Xi Jinping. It comes as the president faces new pressure here at home over investments worth millions of dollars in American companies that do business with his administration. ABC's Chuck Sievertson.
3: Trump purchased between $500,000 and $5 million of NVIDIA on January 6th and February 10th, say the disclosure documents, before the Commerce Department approved the sale of NVIDIA computer chips to China and before a major deal to supply chips to the tech giant Meta was announced. He also took stakes in Warner Brothers Discovery and Paramount Skydance during that bidding war. The Trump Organization tells ABC News third-party firms handle all accounts without the knowledge of the president or Trump family members.
2: And the Pentagon now says it's reducing its troop presence in Poland by about 4,200 Army service members. They had been set to replace an outgoing armored unit there. This is ABC News. Food banks across the country say they're facing overwhelming demand amid rising grocery prices. Michael Flood is the president and CEO of the Los Angeles Regional Food Bank.
4: What we're hearing from people who are coming through is primarily prices. Prices for food, prices for fuel. The general inflation situation is causing a lot of pressure on household budgets.
2: Many Americans also watching rising gas prices, but when it comes to new car sales, things are pretty steady, according to General Motors CEO Mary Barra. She spoke with ABC's Rebecca Jarvis.
5: Are people pulling back on purchases? Are they falling behind on their auto loans?
6: We are really not seeing that as of yet. 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
5: People are still buying cars.
6: People are still buying cars.
5: And they're paying their bills on time.
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2: Barra sits on the board of Disney, ABC's parent company. Mike Dubusky, ABC News.
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0: This is your country. Cowboy Up. For more great country,

the Stone. It's Megan Marie Carrie Underwood. She performed with Motley Crue this past Monday night on the American Idol finale. Honestly, I think Carrie needs to put out a rock covers album, like, right now.

0: Luke Bryan, all my friends say, new album called Signs. That'll be dropping on September 18th. He's also hitting the road this summer. I'm Megan Marie. Thanks for spending the Friday with us. Got your workday soundtrack right here. Reba McEntire, Tracy Byrd, and Garth, they are all coming your way.
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11: 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A red flag warning continues until 9 p.m. tonight. Bright sunshine expected this afternoon with daytime highs approaching 91. Westerly winds 10 to 15 miles per hour. Mainly clear skies tonight. Lows level off around 51. Daytime highs approaching 82 tomorrow. Ample sunshine expected. Low 80s Sunday with storms likely. Much cooler Monday with highs in the low 70s. Chance for storms continues. I'm staff meteorologist Paul Trombley. Right now, it's 86 degrees.
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0: Dylan Scott Can't Have Mine. It's Megan Marie. Happy Friday. Lots of new music out today, including Miranda Lambert's new song, Crisco. She has officially entered her country disco era. She just signed with MCA Records, so stay tuned. More country disco to come, and you know what? I am totally here for it. Brooks and Dunn, I got Dwight Yoakam, George Strait coming up.
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10: Icon. Cattle futures have just turned mostly lower. Soybeans, cattle, corn, and hogs are down. I'm John Perkins with a Brownfield Market Update. You better build bigger bins. It's just a suggestion, but regardless, be ready to maximize your per acre profits. Demic Series Corn by Stein. Stein has yield. Soybeans are sharply lower today on fund and technical liquidation. Probably some speculative and commercial support pressure in here today as well, along with profit taking. While ag trade has been discussed with China, nothing concrete has been reported from this meeting. CONAB raised its already record large production guess for Brazil, and old crop exports for soybeans were a marketing year low for the second consecutive week. July beans are down 39 at 1190. August is 36 lower at 1187 and 3/4. July bean meal is down $6.80 at 331.70, and July bean oil is 84 points lower at 73.48. Corn's down, also liquidating positions. Near-term U.S. planting weather generally looks favorable ahead of rain delays this weekend. Old crop corn export sales are below average, and CONAB's corn estimate for Brazil was above a month ago. Production still expected to be slightly lower than last year, though. July corn's 13.5 lower at 467 and a quarter. September's down 13.5 at 473 and 3/4. And wheat's pressured by profit taking and technical selling. The recent rally made U.S. wheat prices even less competitive on the export market. U.S. production will be the lowest in decades, but global supplies are ample. July Chicago's 18.5 lower at 657. Getting hit hard by liquidation and a lack of a mention in the negotiations with China. July cotton's 294 lower at 83.87. December cotton's down 212 at 84.34. Additionally, cotton export sales were marketing near low last week. Rice is up on comparatively good sales and technical buying. July's up 7 at 12.75. September 7 higher at 13.07.5. Live and feeder cattle are now fully lower, unable to follow through on the early gains, probably with a little bit of pressure from the mixed midday move in box beef. On top of that, there are probably some other technical issues in play here as well. Potentially some fundamental stuff, but we haven't really seen that cross the wires yet. June live's down 60 at 252.20. August is 35 lower, 246.12. August feeders are down 340 at 357.52. And as for the hogs, they are pressured by technical selling and questions about sustained demand. Pork's up at midday, but that's been pretty inconsistent as of late. Butcher hog markets are steady. The major direct market openings are not reported due to confidentiality, with a very light negotiated run. June is down 135 at 99.52. July is 125 lower at 104.62. Crude oil's up modestly, still above that 101 a barrel mark. The Dow's back above 50,000. John Perkins, Brownfield.
3: This is the highlight of my morning. Hey, what's up? It's Eileen.
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0: Dwight Yoakam, Honky Tonk Man. It's Megan Marie about to get out of here. Have a wonderful weekend. We're pretty much halfway through the month now. Oh, and tomorrow, the Preakness Stakes, Race 2 and the Triple Crown, of course. We're not going to get a Triple Crown winner again this year because Golden Tempo, the Kentucky Derby winner, they pulled him out. Just give him a rest, which I respect that. So, yeah, tomorrow evening, got the Preakness. Have a great weekend. George Strait, Gretchen Wilson, giving up.
1: 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A red flag warning continues until 9 p.m. tonight. Ample sunshine expected this afternoon, with daytime highs approaching 91. West winds 10 to 15 miles per hour. Mainly clear skies tonight, lows dip down to about 51. Ample sunshine expected tomorrow. High temperatures reach up to 82. Low 80s Sunday, with thunderstorms likely. Turning much cooler Monday, with highs in the low 70s, storms continue. I'm Staff Meteorologist Paul Trombley. Right now, 88.
2: Severe weather can happen at any time, and here at KLGR, we want to keep you informed when severe weather happens. 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
2: ABC News, I'm Mike Dabusky. A case against Harvey Weinstein has been ruled a mistrial after the jury remains split on whether the disgraced movie producer should be convicted of the rape of actress Jessica Mann in 2013.
3: The central point in this case was whether the testimony from Jessica Mann was consistent. Harvey Weinstein's lawyers have argued that they had an on and off relationship, and this argument used by their by Weinstein's lawyers successfully resulted in another mistrial last year. At this point, Manhattan District Attorney Alvin Bragg is thanking Jessica Mann for her testimony and saying that they're thinking about their next options in consultation with her.
2: ABC's Peter Haralambous. Mohammed al-Sadi was in court this hour. The Iraqi National Federal Prosecutor says linked to nearly 20 terror attacks across Europe and Canada. And President Trump appearing to indicate he's planning to have a phone call with the leader of Taiwan over whether to approve the sale of more arms to that country. This is ABC News. In Akron, Ohio, a plane crash into a private home triggered a huge fire yesterday afternoon, with the family inside narrowly escaping. Details from ABC's Rhiannon Alley.
4: CJ Lodato was working inside his basement while his children napped upstairs when the plane suddenly crashed into his home.
5: A loud bang, almost like a train, I guess is the best way I can describe it, kind of hit the house, and it just everything just shook.
4: Lodato immediately rushing upstairs, grabbing the children, running outside and across the lawn with them. Once they were safe, he went back into the inferno to get his dog. Lodato and his family escaping with no injuries, though his home was left gutted in the aftermath.
2: Ohio State Police say the 1963 Piper Cherokee single-engine plane had just left Akron Fulton Airport before crashing. The two people inside that plane were killed. Meanwhile, fire crews are now responding to what they're calling a mass casualty incident related to a fire at a lumber yard in Maine. I'm Mike Dabusky, ABC News.
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1: 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We play the best country music around. 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

And a great big happy Friday to you. Oh, that sounds so good. 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My name is Brett Conner. 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Brad Paisley.

0: Joel Swindell, Forever to Me. Oh, I love it. Sounds so good. Thanks so much for listening, and welcome to your Friday and the weekend. So close to the weekend. Oh, by the way, today's National Barbecue Day. Yeah, it is. BBQ. 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
11: 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A red flag warning continues until 9 p.m. tonight. Ample sunshine expected this afternoon with daytime highs approaching 91. West winds 10 to 15 miles per hour. Mainly clear skies tonight. Lows dip down to about 51. Ample sunshine expected tomorrow. High temperatures reach up to 82. Low 80s Sunday with thunderstorms likely. Turning much cooler Monday with highs in the low 70s. Storms continue. I'm staff meteorologist Paul Trombley. Right now, it's 88 degrees.
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0: Let's draw up some X's and O's for you. 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

0: 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I like it, love it, I want some more of it. That's what I want. I want some kiwi. Why? I'm going to tell you right now. By the way, Brett speaking. Thanks for listening. Happy Friday and all that good Friday stuff, right? Kiwis can boost your mood in as little as 4 days. That's right. The soft green fruit stands out for its high vitamin C content. It is linked to enhanced mood, vitality, well-being, and reduced depression symptoms. Might want to put a kiwi or two in your diet. See if it helps out. Hang tight. Justin Moore, Jody Messina coming up.
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1: Yeah, bye-bye. And how you doing? Welcome to Friday. Good old Friday here. Oh, sounds so good. You know, and a weekend ahead of us. Have a good weekend. If you're traveling, whatever, keep it safe. If you're just hanging out in town, hanging around the house, get some things done. Have a great weekend. And thanks so much for listening to us. All right, we do appreciate it. Did you know there's a sleep sweet spot? Look at me helping you out here. This is from the scientific journal called Nature. Both sleeping too little, under 6 hours, and too much, over 8 hours, are linked to faster biological aging across multiple organ systems, including the brain. Researchers identified a sleep sweet spot of roughly 6.4 to 7.8 hours a night. So see if you can adjust to that, if you think it'll help.
2: 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A red flag warning continues until 9 p.m. tonight. Ample sunshine expected this afternoon, with daytime highs approaching 91. West winds 10 to 15 miles per hour. Mainly clear skies tonight, lows dip down to about 51. Ample sunshine expected tomorrow. High temperatures reach up to 82. Low 80s Sunday, with thunderstorms likely. Turning much cooler Monday, with highs in the low 70s. Storms continue. I'm Staff Meteorologist Paul Trombley. Right now, it's 86 degrees.
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8: ABC News, I'm Mike Dubusky. A judge in New York has declared a mistrial in a case that accused Harvey Weinstein of raping an aspiring actress in 2013. It comes after the jury fell into a deadlock. 3 in favor of conviction, 9 opposed. Weinstein had previously been convicted of the crime, but that verdict was overturned. In a briefing this afternoon, the Centers for Disease Control says currently there are no cases of the hantavirus in the U.S. related to the outbreak on that Dutch cruise ship. However, more than 40 Americans remain under observation by health officials. ABC News medical contributor Dr. Alok Patel explains why.
9: This really is about the incubation period of the virus, so how long it potentially could take for someone to catch the virus and then show up with symptoms. And 42 days is a long time relative to other viruses.
8: Meanwhile, the CDC also says it's closely monitoring an outbreak of Ebola in the Democratic Republic of Congo, which has been linked to more than 60 deaths. This is ABC News. An Iraqi national has been detained in New York after newly unsealed court documents link him to nearly 20 reported terror attacks across Europe and Canada. ABC's Chuck Sievertson.
10: An Iraqi national firebombed a Bank of New York Mellon in Amsterdam, tried to set off homemade bombs at the Bank of America in Paris, coordinated an attack against Jewish institutions in the U.S., and stabbed 2 people in London, all to stop the U.S. and Israel from waging war on Iran. 18 attacks total, says a criminal complaint unsealed Friday in New York. It calls Mohammed Bakir Saad Dawood al-Sadi a high-level member of Qatib Hezbollah with close ties to the Iranian military. Revolutionary Guard and Hezbollah.
8: More questions for FBI Director Kash Patel following an AP report that he took part in a snorkeling trip around the sunken USS Arizona during an official trip to Hawaii last summer. The White House is standing by Patel, calling him a critical member of the team. I'm Mike Dubusky, ABC News.
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0: 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Great storytelling. Just listen. Cowboy Up. For more great country.

Scotty McCreery and Hootie and the Blowfish. Fun song. Last summer, they came out with that one. Sounds great. Luke Bryan here right now, and another hour full of all your favorite country.

0: Gary Allen for you, watching airplanes, and appreciate you listening. So happy we made it to our Friday. Have a good Friday and a nice weekend ahead. I found this, boy, times have changed. You know, when I was a kid, maybe you're the same way. If you're close to my age, when we were kids going to school, you know, if you got in trouble, you go to the principal's office, and they'd get the paddle out, and they'd swat you. It's like, wait a minute, what? Yeah, you can't do that anymore, but I found this story. Apparently, in Nashville, a teacher taped his 7-year-old child to a chair. Ooh, not a good idea. The school did not initially tell the father about the incident. He says his son's suffering from emotional and psychological injuries as a result of the teacher's actions. The father's seeking $300,000, and the teacher was placed on administrative leave. The teacher taped the student to the chair because they were trying to discipline them. Yeah, not the best idea. I have a feeling the father's going to get himself some money. So, yeah, things definitely have changed, that's for sure, in the way we are treated at school, if it's not hazing or by a teacher or whatever. Yeah. All right, hang tight. I've got Aaron Tippin, Brooks and Dunn still to come. Stay here.
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6: 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A red flag warning continues until 9 p.m. tonight. Ample sunshine expected this afternoon, with daytime highs approaching 91. Westerly winds 10 to 15 miles per hour. Lows level off around 52. Tonight, mainly clear. Daytime highs approaching 80.

0: 82 tomorrow. Ample sunshine expected. Thunderstorms likely Sunday and Monday. Upper 70s Sunday, low 70s by Monday. I'm staff meteorologist Paul Trombley. Currently, it's 88 degrees.
1: Severe weather can happen at any time, and here at KLGR, we want to keep you informed when severe weather happens. 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

0: Lainey Wilson, who, by the way, just got married to Duck. Wait a minute, is she getting married? Hold on, I'll Google it. By the way, Brett Connor speaking. Thank you so much for listening. Let's see, Lainey and, hold on, I'm just, don't go away, stay with me. Lainey and Duck wedding. I think they just got married. Yes, they are married. Okay, well, I'm glad we got that cleared up. Well, that took forever. I guess I could have been prepared before I talked about it, right? Congratulations on the lovely couple, right? Lainey Wilson and Devlin Duck Hodges. Tied the knot.
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7: 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I'm John Perkins with a Brownfield Market Update. 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Soybeans and corn both saw fund and technical liquidation linked to a few different factors. July beans were down 36.5 at 11.92.5. August was 33.75 lower at 11.89.75. July corn was down 13.25 at 4.67.5. September was down 13 at 4.74.25. Live and feeder cattle were lower, unable to follow through on their early gains. June live is down 72 at 252.07. August was 32 lower at 246.15. August feeders were down 292 at 358. And hogs were mixed on spread trade and questions about demand. June was $1.35 lower at 99.52. July was down $1.32 at 104.55. John Perkins, Brownfield.
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0: streets of Bakersfield for you, and appreciate you listening. So glad you're here checking in. My name is Brett Connor, hanging out with you as usual for this time of the day, and have a good weekend just ahead. Found this, wanted to share it with you a little bit. Something really important to have, that you have to remember, grab a pen and a Post-it. Scientists found that writing something by hand rather than typing it helps you retain and remember it better. That is so true. I am so much like that. I have to write it down to help me remember. Maybe that'll help you too. Garth Brooks coming up. Stay here.
1: 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A red flag warning continues until 9 p.m. tonight. Lows level off around 52 tonight under mainly clear skies. Winds out of the west, 8 to 15 miles per hour. Daytime highs approaching 82 tomorrow. Bright sunshine expected. Partly cloudy tomorrow night. Chance of thunderstorms. Lows level off around 55. Upper 70s Sunday with thunderstorms likely. Much cooler Monday with highs in the low 70s. Chance for storms continues. I'm staff meteorologist Paul Trombley. Right now, 88.
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6: 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Susie Hobrick of Danube has a birthday today. Susie, happy birthday to you. Robert Michaels of Redwood Falls has a birthday today. Robert, happy birthday to you. Kevin Bowney of Wabasso celebrates a birthday as well today. Kevin, happy birthday to you. On this 15th day of May, our birthday bash winner is Robert Michaels of Redwood Falls. 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
1: ABC News, I'm Mike Dubusky. Democrats are slamming a taxpayer-funded compensation fund that the Trump administration is proposing. The $1.7 billion fund would be used to pay those who claim they were wrongfully targeted by the Biden administration. ABC News senior political correspondent Rachel Scott says it comes after Trump said he plans to drop his lawsuit against the Internal Revenue Service.
2: The proposed fund, which could face legal hurdles, would draw its money from a Treasury Department judgment fund, a permanent bucket of federal dollars used to pay court judgments and settlements, sources said. The settlement terms are expected to bar the president from directly receiving payments related to the claims of his lawsuits, but it does not explicitly prohibit entities associated with him from doing so.
1: President Trump and Chinese President Xi Jinping, while at a summit in China this week, say they agreed to a vision of constructive strategic stability. However, it does not appear that China is moving to put more pressure on Iran to reopen the Strait of Hormuz. This is ABC News. While President Trump was in China this week, another top administration official was in Cuba.
3: CIA Director John Ratcliffe heading down to the island with a message to tell the Cuban government to stop being what a senior CIA official called a national security threat. Ratcliffe telling the Cubans they need to stop allowing adversaries like China and Russia unfettered access to the island. The Cubans, for their part, acknowledging publicly the meeting took place and saying they told the CIA they pose no such threat.
1: ABC's Matt Rivers. It comes amid a U.S. oil embargo on the island nation, which led to half of Cuba's power grid failing yesterday. The court case between Elon Musk and Sam Altman, now in the hands of an Oakland, California jury, set to start deliberations next week. The two men co-founded OpenAI as a nonprofit more than a decade ago. But last year, Altman transitioned the tech firm into a for-profit enterprise. Musk is now suing Altman, saying the move betrays the original vision for the company. I'm Mike Dubusky, ABC News.
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0: High Road from Coe Wetzel for you on this Friday here hanging out. And thanks so much for listening. My name is Brett Conner. I got a hack for you, a nacho hack. All right. Next time you order nachos at the ballpark, maybe remember this trick. Ask for the cheese on the bottom, then tell them to add the chips. If you think about it, why would you want nacho cheese all over the chips like that on the top, right? Having the cheese in the bottom makes it easier to scarf down with getting all cheesy all over yourself and everything. That's a heck of a hack, and you can tell them I told you about it.
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2: 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A red flag warning continues until 9 p.m. tonight. Lows level off around 52 tonight under mainly clear skies. Winds out of the west, 8 to 15 miles per hour. Daytime highs approaching 82 tomorrow. Bright sunshine expected. Partly cloudy tomorrow night. Chance of thunderstorms. Lows level off around 55. Upper 70s Sunday with thunderstorms likely. Much cooler Monday with highs in the low 70s. Chance for storms continues. I'm staff meteorologist Paul Trombley. Right now, 90.
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0: Faith Hill and Breathe. Hey, do you call in sick? There's your question. Why do people call in sick, basically? Well, about a third of the time, they really are sick. Wait a minute, a third of the time? I thought you're supposed to be sick all the time to call in sick. But other common reasons for playing hooky are family issues, personal needs, wanting a mental health day, and simply because they think they deserve a break. 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

0: 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And Brooks and Dunn doing that boot scooting boogie is what they're doing for you. I've got Vince Gill coming up next. And how you doing? Welcome to Friday. Sounds so good. Have a good weekend ahead. I think this is pretty cool. There's a school bus driver in Maryland, right? And, of course, this falls under the category of, why does this never happen to me? Anyway, the bus driver just won $5 million on a lotto jackpot. Maurice, that's his name. He'll use the prize to buy his mother a new home. He cashed a $50 prize at a 7-Eleven, bought another ticket, and then learned it was the $5 million top prize for the school bus driver. Good for him. I think he's going to retire now.
1: 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A red flag warning continues until 9 p.m. tonight. Lows dip down to about 52 tonight under mainly clear skies. Westerly winds 8 to 15 miles per hour. Ample sunshine expected tomorrow, 82. Partly cloudy skies tomorrow night. Chance of thunderstorms. Lows dip down to about 55. Upper 70s Sunday with storms likely. Much cooler Monday with highs in the low 70s. Chance for storms continues. I'm staff meteorologist Paul Trombley. Currently 84.
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2: ABC News, I'm Mike Dubusky. President Trump is planning to drop his lawsuit against the IRS, but in exchange, the administration is proposing a fund full of $1.7 billion worth of taxpayer money. The purpose? To pay out those who claim to be victims of the Biden administration.
3: Senator Elizabeth Warren calling it an insane level of corruption, dubbing it a slush fund for Trump's hand-picked stooges to hand money to January 6th insurrectionists and his political allies. And former FBI Director James Comey, who the DOJ indicted just last month, and who the president has repeatedly directed his DOJ to go after, weighing in too.
4: He's making sure that if you're part of Cosa Nostra, this thing of ours, you're on my team, I'll take care of you. I'll take care of you, reducing your exposure. I'll get you free dough. That's a very dangerous message.
2: And now all 17 Americans who were on board the cruise ship at the center of the hantavirus outbreak are together at the National Quarantine Unit in Nebraska. Two had been held at Emory University Hospital. This is ABC News. At least 10 people have been injured in Maine following a massive fire at a lumber mill there. Fire authorities say it's tied to a possible explosion at that facility in Searsmont and are investigating. Higher temperatures and dry conditions are fueling multiple wildfires across the country. ABC News meteorologist Kenton Jawicki has details.
5: We are watching these numerous fires that have really exploded this week, especially the dozens that have gone from places like Minnesota all the way down to New Mexico and the Texas Panhandle. Some of them have gone 10,000, 20,000 acres in a very short amount of time. So the vegetation is very dry across these corridors here of the Great Plains from the north to the south. And we're also looking at that wind. That dry wind that's going to drive any fire that's able to spark, and the fire weather conditions continue today in a lot of those same areas.
2: And expected to get underway next week, jury deliberations in the high-profile lawsuit Elon Musk lodged against OpenAI founder Sam Altman. I'm Mike Dubusky, ABC News.
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10: With a look at news, I'm Brian Langland. Just a reminder, property taxes, first half of real estate property taxes are due today. If you're having them mailed, make sure they're postmarked no later today. And you can stop by your local courthouse and pay your property taxes today. Republicans in the Minnesota House continue to block a floor vote on the gun violence prevention package passed by the Senate. A proposal to suspend House rules and bring the legislation to the floor failed last night on a 67-67 vote. Minnesota's congressional delegation helped pass the bill in the U.S. House allowing year-round sales of E15. Ryan Werner of the Minnesota Biofuels Association says every member from Minnesota voted to pass E15 used year-round. That's a check of the news. I'm Brian Langland. 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

0: Alan Jackson for you, and we appreciate you listening. So glad to have us on. My name is Brett Conner, taking care of you. I've got, oh my goodness, the Chicks, Blake Shelton, Tracy Bird, all coming up just around the corner. And I found a kind of a cool story. It's a puppy prom that's being held in Rancho Santa Fe, California, right, on Sunday. Well, here's what they do. A prom king and queen will be chosen from the dogs that attend. How do you put a crown on a dog, and when it doesn't fall off, they know how to do it. 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In the past, dogs have worn tutus and skirts. 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

0: 70s. Chance for storms continues. I'm staff meteorologist Paul Trombley. Currently, it's 88 degrees.
1: With the funeral news, I'm Brian Langland. Cheryl Janice Fury, age 80, of the Lower Sioux community, passed away on Wednesday, April 29th at her home. Celebration of Life will be held on Saturday from 11 until 1 at the Lower Sioux Incubator at Morton. Stevens Funeral Service, Redwood Valley Funeral Home, assisting with arrangements. Benjamin Franklin Irvin, age 95, passed away in Olivia, Thursday, May 14th. Funeral services will be held on Wednesday, May 20th at 11 a.m. at the Cross of Calvary Lutheran Church in Olivia. Burial will be in the Olivia Cemetery. Visitation for Ben Irvin will be on Tuesday, May 19th from 5 to 7 p.m. at the Dirksblim Funeral Home in Olivia. And will continue on Wednesday at the Cross of Calvary Lutheran Church 1 hour prior to the service. James P. Davis, 57, of Olivia, formerly of Wabasso, passed away today at CentraCare St. Cloud Hospital. Services are pending at this time with the Stevens Funeral Service, Redwood Valley Funeral Home. Cheryl Sherry K. Nielsen, age 60, of Redwood Falls, formerly of Wyndham, passed away at home on April 28th. A last call with Sherry will be held from 2 to 5 p.m. on Saturday, May 23rd at the Redwood Falls Golf Club. Stevens Funeral Service, Redwood Valley Funeral Home, assisting with those arrangements. That's a look at the funeral news. I'm Brian Langland.
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3: Cowboy, take me away. 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
2: 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This is Keith Urban.
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0: in a country house with you, Sam Hunt. What a great career he's having and so many hit songs. I love that guy. So cool. Clint Black, Alabama, still to come. Stay right here. This is BC, Brett Connor. Happy birthday to you. If this 15th of May is your day, you're celebrating it with, let's see, Emmitt Smith of the Dallas Cowboys NFL star Emmitt Smith. He's 57, all number 22, and still the, I believe, the all-time leading rusher in Cowboys history. What else? Ray Lewis, NFL star Ray Lewis, is 51. And then another sports guy, former baseball star George Brett, is 73.
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0: Hold On Is Right, Alabama for you on this Friday. Appreciate you listening. So glad you have us on. My name is Brett Conner. George Strait, the king of number one hit songs, is up next. By the way, how many hit songs is George Strait? Number one hit songs, that is. Number one. How many does he have? 60. 60 number one hit songs for the great George Strait. And he is next.
1: 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A red flag warning continues until 9 p.m. tonight. Lows dip down to about 52 tonight under mainly clear skies. Westerly winds 8 to 15 miles per hour.
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2: ABC News, I'm Mike Dubosky. Following his high-profile summit with Chinese leader Xi Jinping in Beijing this week, President Trump returns to Washington this evening. But questions remain as to whether he was successful in getting China to agree to pressure Iran on the Strait of Hormuz. Former U.S. Ambassador to China, Nicholas Burns.
3: President Trump was right to press this issue. China has a lot of leverage on Iran. China wants the strait to open. It does not want Iran to be the toll keeper in that strait. And so now it's time for China to use that leverage. Whether they will or not, I'm just not sure.
2: The Centers for Disease Control now says none of the Americans connected to the outbreak of the Hanta virus on a cruise ship are displaying symptoms of the disease. CDC also says the new outbreak of Ebola in Africa poses a low threat to the American public. And Tina Peters has been granted clemency by Colorado Governor Jared Polis. She's the county clerk convicted in a 2020 election fraud scheme. This is ABC News. A California jury will start deliberations next week in the civil trial pitting two tech billionaires against each other. Elon Musk is suing OpenAI's Sam Altman and his top deputy, accusing them of betraying plans to keep OpenAI a nonprofit. ABC News legal contributor and Hofstra Law professor James Sample says the burden of proof rests on Musk.
4: Musk has the higher mountain to climb, and he actually has a preliminary matter that he must persuade the jurors of initially, which is to say the jury must find preliminarily that he brought this claim within the statute of limitations. There is a significant argument that this case was past the statute of limitations. If the jury finds that, they don't even need to get to the merits of the question.
2: And just hours to go for the Long Island Railroad to strike a deal with union workers before their contract expires tonight. The system serves nearly 250,000 daily commuters. Mike Dubosky, ABC News.
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0: Mr. Moore. Hey, this is My Dirt. Get away from My Dirt, will you? All right, and how you doing? My name is Brett Connor. Tonight, Friday night, if it's a date night for you, I got an idea. I got a plan for you. If you take out your significant other, date night, get home in time to relax on the couch, wind down, and have yourself a little TV time with the late night talk shows. If that's the case, here's what you can expect. Jimmy Kimmel's got Goldie Hawn on tonight. And then Jimmy Fallon's got Stanley Tucci. Stephen Colbert's got all of his buddies on tonight. Jimmy Fallon, Jimmy Kimmel, Seth Meyers, and John Oliver. That's a repeat for that one. As he gets ready to leave CBS and The Late Show, which is too bad. I'm going to miss him. I definitely love Stephen Colbert, no doubt about that. I think his last show is the 21st of this month. And Seth Meyers has Nathan Lane. That's all tonight.
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0: Garth Brooks for you. Happy Friday. Heading into the weekend. Have a great.
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1: It's my story and I'm sticking to it. It is Colin Ray. This is my story. And I'm sticking to it. I'm about out of here. Yeah, okay, there we go. About to have myself a weekend. You do the same. Keep it safe out there. Have a great time ahead. Be sure to keep us on with all your favorite country hits, no doubt. I got Neil McCoy, The Shake. That is coming up next. Thank you so much for listening. We do appreciate it.
2: 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A red flag warning continues until 9 p.m. tonight. Lows level off around 52 tonight under mainly clear skies. Westerly winds 8 to 15 miles per hour. Bright sunshine expected tomorrow. High temperatures reach up to 82. Chance of thunderstorms tomorrow night. Lows dip down to about 55. Partly cloudy skies. Upper 70s Sunday with thunderstorms likely. Much cooler Monday with highs in the upper 60s. Storms continue. I'm staff meteorologist Paul Trombley. Right now, it's 84 degrees.
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1: ABC News, I'm Mike Dubosky. Following his high-profile summit with Chinese leader Xi Jinping in Beijing this week, President Trump returns to Washington this evening. But questions remain as to whether he was successful in getting China to agree to pressure Iran on the Strait of Hormuz. Former U.S. Ambassador to China, Nicholas Burns.
2: President Trump was right to press this issue. China has a lot of leverage on Iran. China wants the strait to open. It does not want Iran to be the toll keeper in that strait. And so now it's time for China to use that leverage. Whether they will or not, I'm just not sure.
1: The Centers for Disease Control now says none of the Americans connected to the outbreak of the Hanta virus on a cruise ship are displaying symptoms of the disease. The CDC also says the new outbreak of Ebola in Africa poses a low threat to the American public. And Tina Peters has been granted clemency by Colorado Governor Jared Polis. She's the county clerk convicted in a 2020 election fraud scheme. This is ABC News.
3: A mistrial is declared in the Harvey Weinstein sexual assault trial in New York. Weinstein was accused of assaulting Jessica Mann in 2013, but the jury was deadlocked.
4: The central point in this case was whether the testimony from Jessica Mann was consistent. Harvey Weinstein's lawyers have argued that they had an on and off relationship, and this argument used by their by Weinstein's lawyers successfully resulted in another mistrial last year. At this point, Manhattan District Attorney Alvin Bragg is thanking Jessica Mann for her testimony and saying that they're thinking about their next options in consultation with her.
3: ABC's Peter Haralambos. Mortgage rates have hit 8-month highs, up to 6.62% today. Uncertainty surrounding the war in Iran fueled the jump. A change at the top of the Federal Reserve. Chairman Jerome Powell ending his term today, and Kevin Warsh takes over. Powell's term was underscored by economic turbulence, harsh criticism from President Trump, and a criminal investigation from the Justice Department that was ultimately dropped. Dave Packer, ABC News.
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